0: arrested as part of the investigation, have been released on bail. The Home Secretary's expanding support for political figures who aren't MPs 3 months after Anne Widdecombe was killed. The Independent Review's looking at whether funding's being used effectively to protect people like politicians and royals. A 20-year-old's been charged with a public order offence after allegedly mocking the A66 crash that killed 7 people. Bradley Aston's been remanded in custody and is due in court in Wolverhampton tomorrow. The crash killed 2 police officers and 5 young men in August. Coventry City are celebrating winning their first Premier League home game in 25 years. They eased to a comfortable 4-1 victory over Newcastle United. Jack Radoni's early penalty started the goal scoring for the hosts.
1: It's a massive night for us, a big one for the fans. First home win in 25 years, I think, and I'm glad we could score 4 for them. It was good intensity from everyone on the pitch, and I think that's what allowed us to get our goals, and you know, we've just got to carry that on now into the next game.
0: And composer Max Richter will receive the Ivor Novello Award for Innovation, recognising his influence on contemporary music. His film scores include the Oscar-nominated Hamnet. From Sky News, I'm Imani Rana.
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2: The top stories this hour. The Conservative leader, Kemi Badenoch, has accused Andy Burnham of unpicking a Brexit deal the UK signed with the EU. The Prime Minister told MPs yesterday a new agreement with the bloc could boost the British economy. He's using a summit next month in Brussels to push for closer ties with Europe. Former Chancellor Kwasi Kwarteng says it feels like the PM's giving the impression that Brexit was a mistake.
3: I think that the Prime Minister knew exactly what he was doing. He's essentially saying to Remainers, a lot of people have never been reconciled to that vote. And he's saying, you know, we've got to re-engage. We've got to reopen this.
2: Meanwhile, Andy Burnham also made his strongest claim yet that Iran is behind an alleged terror plot at RAF Fairford last month, over which seven people have been arrested. Two Iranian men were sanctioned by the British government. Security for politicians and the royal family is to be urgently reviewed following the murder of Anne Widdecombe. The Home Secretary says police protection will be extended to political figures who aren't MPs. An independent review will examine whether security measures are effective and properly funded. Home Affairs Committee Chair Dame Karen Bradley suggested in the House of Commons it's not all about money.
4: I can't be alone in having had many colleagues over the years report to me instances where they've received threats and the police have simply not taken it seriously. It's only when those threats have been escalated up and further action has been taken that the police finally intervene.
2: Elsewhere, the City of Doncaster Council's launched an investigation into the death of a man at Yorkshire Wildlife Park. He died after going into the tiger enclosure on Saturday. People are being urged to check whether their homes are at risk of flooding ahead of possible extreme weather this winter. A new government website will provide advice on how to prepare. And Coventry City are celebrating winning their first Premier League home game in 25 years. They got a 4-1 victory over Newcastle United. From Sky News, I'm Imani Rana.
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2: The top stories this hour. The Prime Minister's confirmed he's heading to Brussels as he looks at ways of working more closely with the EU.
3: We should not turn our backs on this opportunity, Mr. Speaker. And I hope all sides of this House will get behind the government's efforts to land a positive outcome.
2: The UK-EU summit will take place on November 20th after being postponed because of Sir Keir Starmer's resignation. Andy Burnham's been telling MPs some of the areas he's hoping to draw up new terms, including on food. The Conservative Party leader says he won't get a better deal than the one already negotiated. The PM also says it's highly likely an alleged terror plot last month at RAF Fairford was coordinated by Iran. Seven people who were arrested as part of the investigation have been released on bail. The Home Secretary is expanding support for political figures who aren't MPs, 3 months after Anne Widdecombe was killed. The Independent Review is looking at whether funding's being used effectively to protect people like politicians and royals. A 20-year-old's been charged with a public order offence after allegedly mocking the A66 crash that killed seven people. Bradley Aston's due in court in Wolverhampton later. Coventry City picked up their first Premier League home win in 25 years with a 4-1 victory over Newcastle United. Jack Radoni's early penalty, along with goals from Siddiqui Sharif, Ellis Sims and Stephen Mfuni, secured Frank Lampard's team the points.
4: We know we're going to have to suffer this season a lot in games, and there are periods where they have the ball and we have to understand it, that the level is what it is. But the work ethic of the boys, the belief, and then you get what you deserve, which is like great finishes. You know, we haven't quite had that sort of rubber to green so far this season, which might have helped us nick a couple more points than what we've even got.
2: The wind's lifted Coventry out of the relegation zone. And US actor RJ Mitt has died aged 34. The TV star was best known for his role as the son of Walter White in Breaking Bad. From Sky News, I'm Imani Rana.
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2: The top stories this hour. Cost of living pressures are expected to tighten on UK households as the International Monetary Fund warns of prices rising faster going into 2027. The global economics body is forecasting a higher than expected rate of inflation of 3.3% this year. The IMF does expect higher UK economic growth in 2026, though. A British fashion designer is urging the Prime Minister to reopen a Brexit debate after he told MPs a new deal with the EU could boost the British economy. Andy Burnham told MPs yesterday he'll use a summit next month to push for closer ties with the bloc. The Conservative Party leader is accusing Mr. Burnham of unpicking the agreement Britain signed. Fashion designer Paul Smith says Brexit was tough.
3: If you can imagine selling to Korea, all the paperwork that you needed about the sweater was made in Italy, but the yarn came from Scotland and the package came from somewhere else. Just the list of things you had to deal with was enormous.
2: Around 650 prisoners are expected to be released early from jails in England and Wales from today. It's the second wave of a new government scheme to tackle overcrowding. Less than half of parents are setting rules on who their children can talk to while gaming online, despite a report suggesting it's the biggest concern. Ofcom says 55% of youngsters play with people they haven't met off the internet. Coventry City are celebrating winning their first Premier League home game in 25 years. The 4-1 victory over Newcastle United lifts them out of the relegation zone. Newcastle remain 11th and boss Matthias Jeisler felt the scoreline doesn't show the story of the game.
4: We're frustrated, definitely. It's a feeling you don't want to have on a Monday evening after a match where you should win. We can just apologise for the fans. They took the journey and they deserve a different result.
2: And composer Max Richter will receive the Ivor Novello Award for Innovation. It will recognise his influence on contemporary music. From Sky News, I'm Imani Rana.
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2: The top stories this hour. Cost of living pressures are expected to worsen for UK households as inflation stays higher for longer. The International Monetary Fund forecasts prices will rise by 3.3% this year, with the conflict in the Middle East pushing up food and energy costs. It's upgraded its growth forecast for 2026. Silvana Tenreiro from the IMF says the UK needs to focus on reducing overspend.
3: The UK has already started the consolidation path. Fiscal consolidation, it is on that trajectory. And the message for the UK is just simply stay the course and continue on that trajectory.
2: Security arrangements for high-profile public figures, including politicians and royals, will be reviewed urgently following the killing of Anne Widdecombe. The Home Secretary has also announced police support will be expanded to include leaders of parties who aren't MPs. Parents' biggest online gaming concern is children talking to strangers. That's ahead of worries about bullying or access to inappropriate content, according to a report by regulator Ofcom. Breaking Bad actor and disability rights advocate RJ Mitty has died. He was 34. Coventry City are celebrating winning their first Premier League home game in 25 years. The 4-1 victory over Newcastle United lifts them out of the relegation zone. Newcastle missed the chance to move into the top four. The result brings Coventry up to 14th, while Newcastle remain 11th. Boss Matthias Jeisler says the scoreline doesn't show the story of the game.
4: We're frustrated, definitely. It's a feeling you don't want to have on a Monday evening after a match where you should win. We can just apologise for the fans that took the journey. They deserve a different result.
2: And a new tool's launching, allowing dog owners to prepare their pets for the upcoming fireworks season. They'll have access to a national fireworks archive, hoping it'll help animals get used to the sound. From Sky News, I'm Kat Suave.
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3: Good morning. On the Central Line, minor delays and cancellations are likely at the moment. It's also the case on the Victoria Line as well. Looks to be down at some overrunning engineering works there. That's also the case on the District and Piccadilly Line as well. Engineering works means that trains aren't stopping currently heading west at Barons Court. Not a lot to report on the roads so far this morning. We did have an earlier issue on Coronation Road through Park Royal. An earlier police incident there was closing off a stretch at Abbey Road. That's now clear and the road fully reopened there. The only other issue of note, the A503 Tollington Road through Finsbury Park has currently closed due to a building fire and closed at the Hornsey Road Junction. Take care if you're headed that way. And that's your latest traffic and travel.
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0: something sweet and soft waking us up in the morning. Very good morning. You know what? I got some. I don't know if it's good news or bad news, right? But I'm going to have to leave a little bit early today, right? We'll be at the end of the show, but I'm going to have to leave a little bit early because something big and eventful is happening today in London. I don't know if I can give you details because it's embargoed. But what you'll have to do is follow the socials and you'll find out exactly what's happening. So I'm just giving you a bit of a pre-warning right now. Very good morning, it is Tuesday the 13th of October. Time right now, 6:26. Actually, I should say 6:27. If you're still sleeping, you can't get a little or torn off. It's time to get up and get on with the day as well. Good morning. Right, look at the top stories. About 650 more offenders will leave jails in England and Wales early this morning on the second phase of the government's plan to tackle the prison population crisis. The economy is forecast to grow by more than expected this year before higher energy prices and interest rates hit growth in 2027. The International Monetary Fund has said, and the victim of the tiger attack at Yorkshire Wildlife Park was visiting alone, the police have said. That was after the story broke out yesterday as well. Right, looking at the top stories as well. Coventry made it back to the Premier League with a thumping 4-1 home victory over Newcastle. And annual domestic showdown. When did you finally cave and turn the heating on? I was very close yesterday to turning the heating on, and then we woke up today to the temperatures around 17 degrees Celsius this morning as well. What's happening later on? What we expected it to be? It's going to be a nice day, is it? I don't know. I just said that with hopeful in my heart. It's going to be rainy. Temperatures around 21 degrees Celsius, but it's going to be rainy here in London. Right there, the top stories this morning. Just letting you know, 13th of October is No Bra Day. What? I mean, yeah, I'm celebrating that right now anyway. And Train Your Brain Day. See, if you love training your brain, don't forget, we got some of the best quizzes that happen on radio. We've got this morning's Blockbuster on the way after 7 o'clock. 8 o'clock, we've got Calculations. This morning, we normally would have Band Budger Brasco, but we'll see what happens for that as well anyway, because I will be leaving a little bit later, a bit earlier on. Right, good morning. Time right now is 6:29 in the morning, and you're locked into the greatest. It's known as Leica Radio.
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2: Morning. Cancellations are likely on the Metropolitan line this morning, with minor delays also between Moor Park and Watford. It's also the case on the Central and Victoria lines as well, so keep that in mind if you're heading for a train this morning. M11, there's some delays at the moment just before the North Circular if you're heading south. Also the M4 onto the elevated section at Junction 2 Brentford, already looking at a travel time of around 10 minutes there. In Wandsworth, the A3 at West Hill is currently slow at Tibbetts Corner. It's just usual congestion there towards Upper Richmond Road. And the A1 in Boreham Wood as well, southbound towards Stirling Corner, has seen delays of around 10 minutes already. That's your latest traffic and travel.
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2: The top stories this hour. The UK economy is predicted to grow faster than expected this year, but households will continue to face high inflation. The International Monetary Fund says prices will go up by 3.3%, mostly due to the ongoing war in the Middle East. Security for politicians and the royal family is to be urgently reviewed following the murder of Anne Widdecombe. The Home Secretary says police protection

0: will be extended to political figures who aren't MPs. An independent review will examine whether security measures are effective and properly funded. Home Affairs Committee Chair Dame Karen Bradley suggested in the House of Commons it's not all about money.
1: I can't be alone in having had many colleagues over the years report to me instances where they've received threats and the police have simply not taken it seriously. It's only when those threats have been escalated up and further action has been taken that the police finally intervene.
0: Around 650 more offenders will begin leaving jails early in England and Wales today. This group will include inmates who'd been serving up to 2.5 years for their crimes. One prisoner who was let out at the start of the month says he's just happy to be released a bit earlier.
2: How are you going to celebrate freedom?
3: Have a beer and get a fry up.
2: You got somewhere to live?
3: I'll have to go probation first. Hopefully they'll rent somewhere.
2: How are you feeling about the prospect of like reoffending? Do you feel like a bit rehabilitated?
3: I don't plan on reoffending.
0: Ministers insist those on licence will face the toughest ever restrictions. Coventry City are celebrating their first Premier League win in 25 years after beating Newcastle 4-1 last night. The result means Frank Lampard's side are out of the relegation zone. And Scotland fans will be able to drink alcohol in the stands of a home international for the first time in 4 decades tonight. A trial's taking place for the Women's World Cup playoff against the Czech Republic in Paisley. From Sky News, I'm Kat Suave.
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6: Good morning, looking at the weather in London. It's going to start off a bit rainy. Eventually, hopefully, we'll see a bit of sunshine pop out to say a bit of hello. Today, temperature around 21 degrees Celsius in London. Now, moving up towards Manchester and surrounding counties. Again, there is going to be a rainy day at the beginning. Then later on, we might see a bit of cloud with a bit of sunshine outbreak. Sunny intervals and a moderate breeze with temperatures around 17 degrees.
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6: A very good morning. I tell you what, man, I feel so raspy. Warm drinks all the way right now, but I was quite happy today. When we woke up, it was a little bit warmer than it was yesterday. A very good morning. It's Tuesday morning, and we're fully into the breakfast show here at Leica Radio. It's called Brasco and Brekkie. 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

0: You know, I need to start watching horror movies before I go to bed. I'm really addicted to them, right? But something weird just happened. I feel like the lights in the studio just went a bit darker. Like, they noticeably went darker. And I've looked around and there's no one by the light switch. And I freaked myself out a little bit. I'm not joking. I have just freaked myself out a little bit. It doesn't help. It doesn't help that it's Halloween on the way. Nice. Someone playing a game on me. Yo, anyone out there? That was weird. That was really weird. Freaked out a little bit right now. Leica. Maybe it's because I've been unwell. It's freaking me out. Ruksha. It's freaking me out. Duksha. It's freaking me out. Morning out to Miss Nandra. It's freaking me out. She goes, Donnie, is it Friday yet? It's not. But I don't care, because if there's a ghost in this building right now, I am running out. So I don't even know. We're basically moving. We're relocating. Not too far, pretty close by, right? We're still in the Canary Wharf area. But, so, in the meantime, a lot of all the other members that work with Leica, our parent company, they've all been moving out, right? So the building's getting quite empty. Not many people here. I think we're in, at this time in the morning, we're the only ones here, and maybe a security guard downstairs. So that's really not helping my fear factor at the moment. But that was really weird, mate. That was really weird, because, like, literally, I was sitting here, I was looking at the screen, reading the messages. I've got Miss Nandra asking me if it's Friday yet. Rohan said good morning. Karishma's given me a recipe to make, what was the cake? Oh, a Black Forest Gatto cake, because, like, the birthday's coming up, and I love Black Forest Gatto. I haven't had a great one since, like, Sarah Lee used to make those frozen ones. Oh, this is really bad. I'm such a fatty. You know what I used to do when I was younger? She's not here. I was going to say, don't tell my mum. But I would buy one of those frozen Sarah Lee Gattos. I wouldn't even wait for it to defrost. I'd just start eating it from the pack like an ice cream. Oh, so disgusting, Donnie. No wonder you're diabetic, mate. No wonder. I've got Varsha messaged me. Pravin's messaged me. He's coming back from his holidays, just making sure. He goes, morning, Donnie, I'm home back now. And then I've got a ghost in the studio.
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0: 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I sat there and I was like, I want to hire a car in India. And

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3: M4 onto the elevated section at Junction 2 Brentford. Now looking at delays of 25 minutes heading east there. The M4 Heathrow Spur Road as well. Traffic is still slow before the tunnels and into the terminals here. So travel time southbound of around 10 minutes currently. M11 busy towards the North Circular once again at Junction 4. Meanwhile, you'll find A3 West Hill through Wandsworth, the usual delays from Tibbetts Corner to towards Upper Richmond Road this morning. And also towards the Redbridge roundabout southbound, got a travel time of around 10 minutes here. A1 at Boreham Wood also slow into Stirling Corner. Again, you're going to be held back around 10 to 15 minutes there.
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0: What Jumka?
1: What Jumka? Doug Show's message, he goes, it's a grandson's birthday today. He's 4 years old. Happy birthday to little Nico. What a gangster name, man. That's such a cool name. Morning, Sophia. How are you feeling this morning? Hopefully a lot better than I feel at the moment. My voice, I'm not liking it like this. Although there's a lot of people say, oh, Donnie, you sound completely healed. In my head, I'm listening to myself in my headphones. I'm like, I don't sound normal, man. It sounds a bit weird. Morning, Sophia.
2: Good morning, Donnie. How are you?
1: Yeah, I'm all right. Feeling a bit dry right now. But you know what, Nelly? She's going to be really excited to hear this. Because later on, we've got Bake Off tonight, and that always makes me feel a lot better.
3: Brasco's Blockbuster.
1: I think it's Bread Week. I don't know, Krishma, correspondent on the outside. She will find that for us today. Now, today's a very big day as well. A very, very big day for fanatics and fans of music. Kishore Kumar, today is his death anniversary. I was going to say we're celebrating his death anniversary. I mean, is that right to do? I don't know. I'll ask Gajan. Gaj, do you know, is it correct to say we're celebrating Kishore Kumar's death anniversary? Celebrate? I mean, such... she's trying to mime something for it. She's gonna text me. I don't know, celebrating sounds bad, but he's got like such a big repertoire of music. Like the guy's made anthems after anthems. But anyway, if you don't believe me, lock into Like a Gold at some point today, because we are celebrating by playing every single Kishore Kumar song in the entire world. Oh wait, hello. Hello, this is live on radio. You alright, Kaj?
4: Johnny, we're marking his death anniversary.
1: Oh, marking. See, that's why they're professionals and we just mess about there, mate. Marking, celebrating the Lugda. I mean, who's happy that Kishore Kumar died? That's just rude, bro. We are marking the death anniversary of Kishore Kumar, right? So if you lock into Like a Gold today, they're going to be playing anthems throughout the entire day. Don't leave now, though. Right? Don't leave me now. Don't be like that, bro. Don't be like that, man. You guys are like... Ricky Bell, bruv, just ek mil gayi, dusri mil gayi, udhar gaya, idhar chala, I don't know, man. Run, stay here, don't run away yet. Because you never know, we might play bangers. We might play bangers by Mr. Kishore Kumar ji. But today, officially, 13th of October, 1987, he passed away and he made some anthems. Today's poem, Uske Naam. A wanted man, this is so easy. This is just so, why do I even bother today? A wanted man falls, but the game's not done. Another face steps in and he fools everyone. Barn, police, and double role drama begin. But who is the real man hiding within?
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1: Morning out to Marley, out to Gargi, very good morning to you as well. Hopefully you're feeling a lot better. A couple of people have been ill. Oh, Rosie. She goes, Donnie, is it duplicate today? Nudgy, nudgy, nudgy, nudgy. Johnny, Johnny, Haji. Jawab tune galat diya. Yeah, Haji.

0: I do love this real remix. Some of the best tunes from the last year as well. It's a Valentine's mashup. Feeling love in the year, man. Good morning out to Mubariz. Good morning to you as well. Morning, D. How you doing? And you know what? I think Arch Kutch Kala Togya. Nilish is messaging in his face.
1: Frasco.
0: Hi.
1: On Brekkie.
0: Hi. Amy, you're not supposed to talk there, mate. I was talking about Nilish. Oh, my God. I thought this would never happen. Nils is messaging. He goes, Donny, I'm so excited because the Bake Off is on tonight. Yeah. Do you know what? I know he's being sarcastic, but I'm telling you, Nils, if you watch it, you're going to start loving it. And then you're going to look in the mirror and you're going to start judging yourself. And you're going to be like, what's happened to me, mate? I've gone from a builder to a baker. Artistic, bro.
1: Brasco's blockbuster.
0: I wonder if a builder would be good at baking. I'm sure he would. Why is everyone saying duplicate today? I've given you so many clues. I've done the whole spiel about Kishore Kumar. And then everyone's like, oh, Donny, is it duplicate? No, it's not. Have a little listen. Today's poem, Ese Son Tahe. A wanted man falls, but the game's not done. Another face steps in, and he fools everyone. Barn, police, and double role drama begin. But who is the real man hiding within? I mean, can't get easier than that, can it? It can't. I mean, there's no way I can make it easier than that. Morning, D.
2: Gantum.
0: Suki, morning. Morning. Morning, Rashmi. Morning, Rosie. How can you not get the answer right today? I'm shocked, yard.
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0: Wait, is it Friday? Oh no, it's not. It's only Tuesday.
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2: 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A wanted man falls, but the game's not done. Another face steps in and fools everyone. Barn police and double role drama begin. But who is the real man hiding within? If you turn around and said to me, Donnie, I know this one. Isn't it the movie Dawn? Then you would be correct. And obviously, because it's Kishore Kumar's death anniversary today, it's only right that we play the biggest classic from the movie, Kai Ke Pan Banarasa Wala.
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3: M25 in Berkshire clockwise is stop start at the moment, just before junction 15 for the M4. It's going to hold you back for around about 30 minutes or so there. M4 as well onto the elevated section at junction 2 Brentford. Again, a travel time of 35 minutes here if you're heading in that direction. A13 at Dagenham, in particular westbound from Raynham to Barking and then onto the Lodge Avenue flyover. Also seen the usual delays this morning. The A204 Tulse Hill partially blocked at the moment through Brixton as due to an accident that's taking place. Traffic looking fairly slow there. And in Kenton, Woodcock Hill is partially blocked. Another collision there near to the Ridgeway, adding some time onto your journey this morning.
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2: The top stories this hour. More than 150 clinicians have written to ministers warning of a crisis in children's physical and developmental health linked to screen-based learning. The group, including GPs, paediatricians and speech therapists, claim around a million pupils spend nearly every lesson on gadgets. They argue the number of short-sighted children has more than doubled since the 1960s. Here's Graham Stothard.
3: They're talking about things in school like laptops, tablets, interactive whiteboards, headphones, what's known as ed tech. And they say that £900 million a year is spent on this educational tech in English schools, and that there is nearly no oversight of its potential ill effect.
2: UK households are set to face a sharper rise in inflation than previously forecast, which will stay higher for longer. But the International Monetary Fund does say the economy will grow faster than expected this year before slowing. A second wave of early prisoner releases is underway. The move's designed to ease the overcrowding crisis in England and Wales. The parent company of several UK fashion brands has been hit by a cyber attack. TFG London's assessing whether personal

0: data has been compromised. Coventry have climbed out of the relegation zone after a thumping 4-1 win over Newcastle. It's their first Premier League home victory in 25 years and a second successive win after beating Nottingham Forest away before the international break. Boss Frank Lampard says the changes he made following four straight defeats are having an impact.
1: There's lots of little solutions to problems to try and get the team looking like they look like tonight. It's not a simple process. So when it does go well, and it doesn't always, it's harder when it doesn't. But you get an incredible feeling for it. And this football club, we're pretty unique in this league this year because of our story of 25 years.
0: And Breaking Bad star Bryan Cranston's paid tribute to his on-screen son, RJ Mitty, who's died at the age of 34. The actor and disability rights campaigner played Walter White Jr. in the Emmy-winning series. From Sky News, I'm Kat Suave.
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2: Good morning. Looking at the weather in London, it's going to start off a bit rainy. Eventually, hopefully, we'll see a bit of Saunders pop out to say a bit of hello. Today, temperature around 21 degrees Celsius in London. Now, moving up towards Manchester and surrounding counties. Again, there is going to be a rainy day at the beginning. Then later on, we might see a bit of cloud with a bit of sunshine outbreak. Sunny intervals and a moderate breeze with temperatures around 17 degrees.
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2: 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If you absolutely love songs by him, they're playing them all day. Right now, though, we're kicking start this day with two back-to-backs. We've got Cocktail 2, we've still not seen it yet. And then we've got this morning's Calculations. Are you ready?
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1: Is something

0: Did I ever tell you the story about the time I tried to break onto the set of Buddy Allen House? Now, you know, a lot of people are saying, you know, Donnie, it was filmed in Southall. It wasn't, right? The shop scenes were filmed in Southall, but the house scenes were actually filmed in East London around the Chigwell area. Now, I remember one day, randomly, one of my mates, he turned around.
1: Like.
0: And he messaged, like, my mate, yeah, he used to own a shop by, I think it was Roding Valley Station. You know that area, I don't know if anyone's seen, like, the Roding Valley Station or anything like that. It's deep, deep on the central line anyway. So he one day was sitting there and his people came in and they were, like, filming on the films there. So he goes, he asked them, what's happening? And they go, oh, we're filming on some Bollywood film. And he's like, Bollywood film, is it? And then they turned around and said, yeah, some actor called Akshay Kumar, Anushka Sharma, and this legend apparently called Rishi Kapoor. Instantly, my mate Vijay, right? Shout out Vijay Chavda, my boy from school and that. He got on the blower straight away and he's like, Donnie, Akshay Kumar's around the corner. I was at work at that time. I was like, what? No way. So I finished my radio show. Walked past my manager. Yep, got away from him. And I ended up in that area to go and search for it. Problem was, they weren't filming any Akshay scenes, so Akshay wasn't even there, man. But I did get to meet, well, I didn't meet her. I got to watch Anushka Sharma filming her scene. And what was really cool, right, to commiserate, they had all these, like, pastries on the side and, like, teas and coffees. And while they were filming the scene, I thought, oh, you know what? I'm a bit disheartened. I'm going to go and eat some pastries. So I went over to the table. I was a little bit nervous because I'm not supposed to be there. And I've broken in and everyone's looking at me, but everyone's a bit too polite. Because, like, it was a close set and they're like, how's this guy even here? So me and Vijay were standing there. We decided to make a coffee. Next minute, this Sadaji walks up to me. And I look at him and I'm by the teas and coffees. And I want to be polite because I don't want anyone to tell me off. So I handed him a cup of coffee. And he's like, thank you very much. I looked at him. I'm like, Banda looks bare familiar, bro. And the next minute, he gets in his big car, blacked out windows. And everyone's like, and he's about to drive off. When I looked at him in the window, I realised that was Rishi Kapoor, mate. It was Rishi Cooper. I handed him a cup of coffee that I made for myself and I gave it to him. And he thanked me and I'd done it to Rishi Kapoor and I had no idea because he was wearing a turban and everything. He looked so different with a beard and that. I just didn't even clock it was him. But I was so excited. That's my claim to fame, man. That's like the best thing that ever happened. Never got to meet Akshay. Nope. But I was close. I was kind of in the same air a little bit anyway. Bit of a random story, I thought I'd share that. No one cares, Donnie. No one cares. They only care about one thing. Calculations. All right, I'll get onto that, but first things first.
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0: All right, today, because, you know, the birthday's coming up, we're getting fashionable, baby. It's all about fashion. Fashion, Kajalva. Suit you, sir. Suit you. Right, this is how today's question goes. A shop had a jacket in it, in the cell, and it was originally marked £60. £60 for a jacket in the cell. First things first, though, it was 25% off. And then when I got to the till, there was an extra £5 off that on top as well. So I give him a £50 note. I'm asking this much because I wasn't too sure how much change I should get. How much change should I have got? If you think you know the answer, drop it straight into the Leica, baby. I'll say it again. I went into a shop to buy a jacket. I found a jacket that was marked at £60, but it was in the sale, so it meant it got an extra 25% off. When I went to the till, I found out there was an extra bunch bond, £5 off. So I paid with a £50 note and I'm sitting there thinking, how much change should I got? Because, like, I thought I'd got a bit more than I should. So if you know the answer, tell me exactly this morning, how much change should Donnie Brasco have got? after buying that jacket.
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0: oh my God, it seems like I'm not the only one that randomly met Rishi Kapoor. Went out to Maya, she goes, Donnie wants us Hamleys, buying a doll, a little present. I looked around and there he was, he was standing there. I was like, what? No way. That's sick, man, imagine. Went out to Sanvi, you were officially the first person to get it right as well. Yashika and little Annika. You've got the wrong answer, but it might be because you've not heard the question right as well. I want to shout out a couple of people that got it right because I realised that some people might not get to hear their names mentioned on radio. More now to Master Rehan. Kiara will get your voice note on very soon. Bakhtar Khan, a very good morning to you as well. You're correct. Morning, Sham, all the way from Walthamstow. Out to the Kerrys. How you doing? They got the right answer as well, by the way. Morning, Maya and Sia. It's been a long time. They've got the right answer. Shaheen, we'll check your voice note very soon. More out to Nils, he's got it right. He's on fire today, baby. And hopefully he's not late. Morning, Saban, we'll get your answer on. Morning out to Dean. They've given me an answer. I think they've given it the other way. I was trying to find out how much change should I've got from that £50, but you know. Morning out to Vijay Lakshmi as well. Harmeet, it's nice to meet ya. Good morning out to Dee, out to Bina. Out to little Ishan. Is it Ishan? Ishan? Age 9 years old with the right answer. Come on, my guy. More out to Renu, the strong. Renu, strong. But you got time, don't worry. Out to Adam and Ayman. We'll get their voice note on. Morning, RD. Morning, Sid. Morning out to Sachin with the right answer. Out to Isha. And out to little Ikra. They both got the right answers. But they've given me the wrong way. Girls! It's the wrong way round. Morning, Husna. She's got the same date as me on my birthday, by the way. Me and Husna share birthdays. She's excited. She sent me a list of what she's going to be doing. ABBA voyage, karaoke night, birthday dosa, and then cake with parents. Oh, you're showing off, man. Morning, man, like Dev. Morning out to Preet as well. Preet, you know what? I'm giving you one of these today because you are like one of the very few people that actually show me you're working out. Just saying, you know what? Actually, you get two. Oh my God, stop it, Donnie. Buy one, get one free, did you say? Buy one, get one free. Morning, out to Sophie as well. She goes, Donnie, repeat it. I'm going to do. You know, I've realised I've not done. Shh, no one tell anyone, right? I was supposed to play this.
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0: Yeah, just pretend I'd done that before and then I started talking, yeah, shh.
1: Calculations on Leica Breakfast.
0: I went shopping for my birthday. I went shopping for my birthday. I went to a shop. There was a jacket there. It was £60. I was like, I don't know, mate. Sounds a bit expensive. Then I realised there was an extra 25% off. I'm like, whoa. Love a bargain. So I went to a shop, there was a jacket marked for £60. But it was in the sale, so that means an extra 25% off. Then when I went to the till, I found out there was an extra £5 off. I'm like, what, mate? You're spoiling me.
2: Easy.
0: Yeah, so that was it, an extra £5 off. I then give the cashier £50, a nice crisp pink £50 note. And I'm asking this morning, how much change should I get back, right? So the jacket was £60. It was in the sale, 25% off. Then I went to the till, found out an extra £5 off. I get £50, and I'm asking this morning, how much change should I get in receipt? If you think you know the answer, get it straight into this number.
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0: 22 22. Be a genius in the morning. It's 8:25, by the way.
1: Traffic and travel.
3: M11 southbound just before junction 4 for the North Circular. We still have delays southbound of around 30 minutes this morning. Similar story if you're on the M4 as well through the elevated section and onto junction 2 at Brentford. A13 from Dagenham and on towards Raynham and Barking. Again, delays of 30 minutes here on approach to the Lodge Avenue flyover. And the A30 Staines bypass, an accident there is partially blocking the road near to the Crooked Billet. Again, take care there. It's affecting both sides of the carriageway, that one. And so traffic queuing in either direction. And on the North Circular, we've got a broken down car at the moment near to the Waterworks corner, causing congestion back to the M11 flyover.
2: again, Jackie. I only went in to replace my mascara, but I just had to try a lip stain and a face cream and that hair oil from Social. And once in a year, I'll just...
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0: She was actually, she was interning with us when I used to work on another radio station. Her name was Nana. I tell you what, if she was working here and this song was out there, she'd love it so much. A very good morning. We're getting the answer for this morning's calculation. And for anyone that said £7.25, you were wrong. If you turned around and said £18, you were wrong. Because today's correct answer, Kyra's going to put us out of misery. Morning.
1: Good morning, Danny. This is Kyra. Today's answer is you get £10 back.
0: Come on.
1: Back.
0: Come on.
1: Bye, have a great day. But also, my tooth came out 2 days ago. Bye, have a great day.
0: Oh, what tooth came out, Kyra? What tooth? Hope it didn't hurt. And how much you get? What's the rate? Someone told, like, for a big tooth, it's like £5. For a small one, it's about £1. What did you get?
2: Good morning, you rascal. My name is Aman, and today's calculation answer is, after buying the jacket, you'll get a £10 change. Bye, have a great day.
0: Oh, my God, £10. I could do so much with that.
3: Hello, this is Adam, and I think the answer is £20.
0: Adam, you absolute gangster. But it wasn't. If I got £20 back, Adam, I would have given you a tenner and kept a tenner for myself. But sorry, Adam, that was not right. But well done for trying to answer. Can we give Adam one of these, by the way? We'll give him a half one because, like, I think that was his first voice note. Sid, you got an answer for me, young man?
4: This is Sid.
0: Hiya.
4: And I think today's answer is that you would get £10 change from the shop that you bought the jacket.
0: My God.
4: I hope that's correct. Bye. Have a great day.
0: I'm definitely going to take Sid with me when I go shopping, get myself a great bargain.
5: Good morning, Brasco.
0: Good morning, Diff.
5: If you find a £60 coat and it's 25% off, it should be £15 off. So, £15 minus from 60 equals 45.
0: Yeah.
5: Plus another 5 from the till equals 40. So, if you give a £50 note, you will get £10 change.
0: Oh my God.
5: From Dev. Hope you have a great day.
0: I will, Dev. Now you've told me how I got £10.
6: It's so weird, man.
7: Hello, Donny.
0: Good morning.
7: It's £10 and my name is Issa.
0: Come on, Issa. Issa, I think that's the first voice note you've ever sent in as well. I'm all about confidence, man. I'm all about trying. It doesn't matter if you get it wrong. It does not matter. Even if you get it wrong, you just try and get your answers in as well. Well done to everyone got the right answers today. And as a little treat, I'll tell you how to save some money on holidays.
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0: I've got a really important meeting to get to a bit later on. The only problem is I can't even mention it to anyone what's happening because, like, this email came and it's all like, red alert, private information, embargoed, can't say anything until about 11 o'clock this morning. It's happening in Central, that's all I can say. So I'll be shooting that very soon as well. Don't forget, we've got this week's Artist of the Week coming up as well. And if you haven't forgotten from yesterday, it's Kumar Sanu. Morning out to Krishma, good morning out to Umar with the answer as well. Well done to you. And out to Purnika, some new listeners to the show. Morning, Sanam, drive safe to the radio. And at morning out to Dahana and Nidhi.
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4: Funny problems at the moment on the A503 Seven Sisters Road through Finsbury Park. An earlier building fire. That means the traffic is still fairly slow. The road has reopened. It was closed for a brief time between Manor House and the 12-pins traffic lights. Like I say, open now, but traffic a lot heavier than normal there. A13 at Dagenham, still busy from Rainham to Barking and onto the Lodge Avenue flyover. Got a travel time of 30 minutes there. M4 onto the elevated section at Brentford. Again, 25-minute delays heading east there this morning, I'm afraid. And onto the North Circular as well at Henley's Corner. Seeing the usual congestion heading west this morning. Eastbound as well from the Bread Cross flyover. You're being held up for around 15 minutes or so this morning.
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2: The top stories this hour. There's a warning using screens at school could be harming children's health and development. More than 150 experts have written an open letter calling for more checks on the use of devices in classrooms. They claim pupils are missing out on having proper conversations, while others could be damaging their eyesight. Dr. Becky Foljambe is the founder of Health Professionals for Safer Screens.
3: EdTech must be proven as beneficial for their education, which of course has knock-ons to their well-being, attainment and later flourishing in life, but it also must not harm their health. When we know that we have traditional methods that are less harmful to their health, like reading from a book.
2: Economists are warning we'll be facing steeper price rises as the conflict in the Middle East continues to push costs higher. The International Monetary Fund forecasts a 3.3% hike in 2026, but it also predicts the UK economy will grow faster than expected. Helen Miller from the Institute for Fiscal Studies says the government has a tough task ahead.
4: The IMF today is, you know, raising the warning flag about high levels of debt, high levels of borrowing. The UK actually looks like it's going to get borrowing down on its plans faster than other economies. But what matters is not just that it pencils that in, but it can actually deliver when the time comes.
2: The zoo at the centre of Saturday's fatal tiger attack is closed for a third full day. Yorkshire Wildlife Park says it's continuing to work with authorities. Police support will be given to party leaders who aren't MPs. The Home Secretary's announced a review for high-profile public figures in the wake of Anne Widdecombe's killing. The actor RJ Mitty, best known for playing Walter White Jr. in Breaking Bad, has died. The 34-year-old, who suffered from cerebral palsy, was also a respected disabled rights campaigner. And in

0: football, Coventry are celebrating their first Premier League home win in 25 years. They thumped Newcastle 4-1 last night. From Sky News, I'm Kat Suave.
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3: Honestly, I've been putting MTD off. First it was, I'll do it after this job. Then, after some grouting. After sorting the back of the van. After fish fingers and peas. And then I thought, no, just get it done.
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1: Good morning, looking at the weather in London. It's going to start off a bit rainy. Eventually, hopefully, we'll see a bit of sunshine pop out to say a bit of hello. Today's temperature around 21 degrees Celsius in London. Now moving up towards Manchester and surrounding counties. Again, there is going to be a rainy day at the beginning. Then later on, we might see a bit of cloud with a bit of sunshine outbreak. Sunny intervals and a moderate breeze with temperatures around 17 degrees.
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3: The A503 Seven Sisters Road through Finsbury Park is still partially blocked following an earlier building fire. It's certainly causing congestion back towards Newington Green from the Manor House through to the 12 Pins traffic lights. You'll find delays there this morning. The A10 at Stoke Newington as well. We've got faulty temporary lights at Manor Road, again causing some congestion. More so for southbound traffic there, but one to watch out for. M4 onto the elevated section at Brentford. We've got a travel time of 15 minutes there. A stop start from Hayes through to Brentford this morning. M11 still busy towards the North Circular as well. And again, you'll find the A312 Church Road and Mandeville Road also looking slow at the White Hart roundabout. And that's your latest traffic and travel.
4: Sorry, mate.
5: No, we don't have that part.
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3: Well, that's it. Like that, another show Tuesday done with. We'll be back tomorrow, 6 o'clock in the morning. But remember, on Leica Gold, you've got Ravi Sharma. Straight after me, you've got Kush taking over on the airwaves of Leica Radio London. And in Greater Manchester, Darvish is getting ready. Enjoy your day, and I'll catch you again tomorrow.
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4: The A10 is Stoke Newington is still congested at Stamford Hill. By the way, up towards Manor Road, it's all down to faulty temporary traffic lights here. So mind how you go. Elm Park Road in Penner is currently closed due to an accident between Uxbridge Road and West End Lane. We've got congestion back to Waxwell Lane in the meantime. M4 is still busy through the elevated section and onto Junction 2 Brentford as well. We've got a travel time of around 10 minutes or so there. M11 is still slow as well towards the North Circular, and the A1 in Boreham Wood still a 10-minute wait southbound there, heading towards Stirling Corner. And the A13 at Dagenham as well, still busy westbound from Raynham to Barking, then onto the Lodge Avenue flyover with a travel time of 25 minutes.
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2: The top stories this hour. Health experts are demanding more checks on the use of screens in schools. More than 150 clinicians have written to the government saying children's well-being and development could be affected by devices in classrooms. Cost of living pressures are expected to worsen for UK households as inflation stays higher for longer. The International Monetary Fund forecasts prices will rise by 3.3% this year. Silvana Tenreiro from the IMF says the UK needs to focus on reducing overspend.
3: The UK has already started the consolidation path, fiscal consolidation. It is on that trajectory. And the message for the UK is just simply stay the course and continue on that trajectory.
2: Yorkshire Wildlife Parks confirmed it'll remain closed after a fatal tiger attack on Saturday. It's emerged the man who died in the enclosure was visiting the attraction near Doncaster alone. Another 650 prisoners are being released early from today to ease overcrowding in England and Wales. Ministers insist those being freed on licence will face the toughest ever restrictions. Medical help for a woman who survived two lethal injections was delayed due to confusion among emergency responders and prison officials. Convicted murderer Krista Pike was due to be executed in Tennessee last month. 911 calls between ambulance crews and the jail suggest she wasn't immediately given care after she was found to still be alive.
4: We got a call about a failed execution at you guys' facility, and we just calling to verify.
5: I'm being told that nobody from our facility called you, so there's not really anything to speak of at the moment.
2: Pike had to wait 30 minutes before the call for help was considered legitimate. And the parent company of several UK fashion brands has been hit by a cyber attack. TFG London's assessing whether personal data has been compromised. From Sky News, I'm Kat Suave.
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0: Good morning. Good morning. Taking a look at the weather for today, we've got light rains and moderate breeze for London and surrounding areas. Maximum temperature reaching 21 degrees Celsius today.
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0: Johnny Brasco and Kajal, thank you very much for the great breakfast shows that you've done today. A midi body time to get your mid-morning show on the road, which means four in a row is on the way for you.
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0: समझ आ गया एक्सचेंज दिस एक्सचेंज स्कीम ओके Feel good track in the voice of Kumar Sanu and Alka Yagnik taken from Kachche Dhage, your 90s throwback for this hour.
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0: Now, I know I say this about quite a few mystery voices, saying that it's an easy one today, it's an easy one today, and then you start yelling at me. But I think this is really an easy one. Here we go. No yelling, please. 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

0: You know when she says I'm a mamuli ladki, I'm like, you are Bipasha Basu. That is our mystery voice for the day.
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3: The top stories this hour. More than 150 clinicians have written to the government warning that classroom screens are harming children's health and development. They argue insufficient scrutiny of so-called ed tech is a serious safeguarding concern. Dr. Becky Foljamb is a practicing GP and says AI will make an already major issue worse.
4: Screen time that we know is impacting on their sleep, their eyesight, their attention, their concentration. It seems like a very slippery slope that we're not fully listening to the concerns of doctors and parents about this.
3: An influential body of economists is warning the conflict in the Middle East will keep pushing up energy and food costs here. But the International Monetary Fund also predicts that economic growth in the UK will grow faster than expected. A zoo where a man was mauled to death by a tiger remains closed today. It's emerged he was visiting Yorkshire Wildlife Park by himself when he was attacked in the animal's enclosure on Saturday. Around 650 more offenders are leaving jails early in England and Wales from today under plans to ease prison overcrowding. The second phase of the scheme includes those serving up to 2.5 years for their crimes. Those convicted of manslaughter aren't eligible. Paula Harriet works with a charity that helps convicts move on with their lives and says proper rehabilitation keeps everyone safe.
5: We want people to come out, they've got the wraparound support that they need, they've got access in the community to addiction, so drug services, mental health treatment and family support and access to work.
3: Women with autoimmune conditions like thyroid problems are more likely to be told their symptoms are all in their minds than men. Researchers found they also face a longer wait for diagnosis. And there'll be an F1 race in Rwanda from the early 2030s. A 10-year agreement has been reached to take the sport back to the continent after South Africa last hosted a Grand Prix in the 1990s. From Sky News, I'm Kat Suave.
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0: Our weather today, well, the cloud will be clearing from the west this afternoon, so we will have plenty of sunshine later on. Do not worry, it's going to be a warm day with easing winds for London and surrounding areas. The maximum temperature will be reaching 21 degrees Celsius.
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0: 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And it is the men of the Leica Radio Network, Raj Badin, Sandy Shah, Deep Raja and Vish Bhatnagar. Some very, very opinionated, personal, unapologetically honest conversations. And it's a filtered version of what happens behind the scenes. But you know, small things like, are women better radio presenters or men? Should influence with a high count, do they really need to get a shot behind the mic? Do they have what it takes to be a radio presenter? Also, is being a radio presenter really as glamorous as it looks? And also, should presenters be themselves on air, or should they play a different persona? All of these strong opinions and these controversial questions on Leica Extra.
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0: But har pal mein we will be celebrating this legendary voice, his timeless melodies, an unforgettable contribution to our music. It's the voice of course, Kishorda. And today we're celebrating him on his death anniversary. On our sister radio station, Laika Gold, we're celebrating his voice in every song.
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2: The top stories this hour. A man, woman and two children have died in a house fire in Ireland. Two other children are in a critical condition in hospital after flames tore through the property in the Birchwood area of Waterford City just after five this morning. Irish Prime Minister Micheál Martin says his thoughts are with those affected.
3: We say to everyone to give space to the first responders, to the Gardaí, to deal with what clearly is a very worrying and deeply disturbing situation.
2: More than 150 clinicians are warning of a crisis in children's physical and developmental health linked to screen-based learning. They say sleep, eyesight and concentrations affected by too much exposure to classroom devices. Eight men and four women have been chosen as jurors in Russell Brand's trial. The actor and comedian denies sex attacks on six women between 1999 and 2009. The UK economy is predicted to grow faster than expected this year, but the International Monetary Fund's warning households will continue to face high and prolonged inflation, largely because of the war in the Middle East. Rwanda is to join the F1 calendar in the early 2030s. A deal's been struck to give the continent a Grand Prix for the first time since South Africa hosted a race in 1993. The tournament will take place at a purpose-built circuit not far from the capital. Sky Sports' Craig Slater in Kigali says there's been a big push to bring the sport back.
4: There were bids and approaches from the likes of South Africa, from Nigeria and from some North African countries as well. It is Rwanda which has won this race, and in the words of President Kagame today, in Formula One terms, is Africa's day.
2: And the company behind fashion brands, including Phase 8, Hobbs and Whistles, has been hit by a cyber attack. TFG London says it's working out whether personal or sensitive information has been stolen. It's apologised for any disruption caused. From Sky News, I'm Kat Suave.
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5: And taking a look at the weather for today, light rains and moderate breeze for London and surrounding areas, maximum temperature reaching 21 degrees Celsius.
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5: कुश. Welcome to the final hour of the mid-morning show right here on Leica Radio. Ab hum khelenge Antakshri. Back-to-backs are lined up. The third song I need needs to start with the letter N. N for...
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0: Our next one with the letter L. No 90s track yet. 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Okay, I'll tell you now. 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That's why.
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0: I mean, to be fair, we can pick a non-90s track for Sanuda as well. But if you think of the, you know, if you think of Sanuda, if you think of any Kumar Sanu songs, immediately your heart, mind, body, soul, everything goes back to the 90s. So we'll save the 90s for his voice. The next one, like I said, with the letter L for Antakshri. Also, I need to tell you what is happening today on the Leica Radio Network. We are very, very busy. And we're very, very excited. First of all, as you know, Lakhvinder Vadali, the Punjabi legend, one of my favorites. And I think I have said this before. The first time I heard one of his tracks was on the mid-morning show when Ruby Raza was on the mid-morning show. And I was like, what is this voice? And I've been hooked. Lakhvinder Vadali, his concert is happening this Friday, the 16th of October at Crystal Grand Slough, and Sunday, the 18th of October in Birmingham ICC. Now, it's been confirmed that our very own legend from the big show, from Like a Gold, Anissa Nasir, will be hosting his concert this Friday. I'm so excited that he's actually going to be live in our studios today. At 6 o'clock, he's going to be live on air with Raj Baran, Bossman Raj Baran, on Drive Time. And then 7 o'clock, you can catch Lakhvinder Vadali with Anissa Nasir on Leica Gold on The Big Show. So that is what is happening. And of course, we are celebrating Navratri with you, which means from the next 9 days, our presenters are going to be at all the Navratri events. So you can check that out on our socials. But in the meantime, I will be checking out your WhatsApp messages with the letter L.
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0: You know that inner shakti, the inner confidence that Kangana Ranaut gets in the second half of the movie? I think everyone should experience it once in their life. I know for that ek baar girna padega, lekin jab uthoge na, to my God. If you're rock bottom, the only way is up.
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0: You know, in between the London Tumakta song, they go, Siappa, Siappa. I love it. I love it. There's a Siappa every hour behind the scenes here. But that's okay. We're not going to tell anyone, are we? London to Magda, which means for Dakshri, the next letter we need, Ghana needs to start with the letter D. And then also we need a 90s track for the artist of the week this week, and that is Kumar Sanu. Now that is going to be the last track before I say bye-bye, good night, bye-bye, tata, all that, you know, love you, leave you. So make that one like a really peppy one. With Sanuta, I know we always think of romantic, soulful gaane, but let's make it a peppy one if we can, as my goodbye song. And so two things for you to do. Gaana with the letter D and a peppy 90s Kumar Sanu track.
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0: Before I plug in the song for Kumar Sanu, who is the artist of the week this week on Leica Radio, I want to say thank you to Ila, Alka, Shama, Rita, Meenal, Rajvi, Sham, Rids, Safina, Jasmine, Shitij, Varun, Chirag. We've got Vikas. We also have Alpa. Thank you for getting involved in the Antakshri. There's other names. I'm thanking you dheere dheere se, hale hale se, pyar pyar se. But, you know, when you're sending like 50 million songs together, I get very confused. But you make it such a good one for me. So thank you for always participating in Antakshri. I told you, make it a peppy one, make it a dhamakedar one, make it a chatpata one for Sanuda, and you sure did.
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0: and the collaboration between Kumar Sanu and Kavita Krishnamurthy. And don't forget Kavita Krishnamurthy live in the Royal Albert Hall on Sunday, the 1st of November.
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0: 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But let me remind you what is happening next on Leica Radio. We've got Kajal coming to reload your afternoon, sitting in for Vish Bhatnagar. And after that, we have Bossman Raj Baden on his drive time, 7 o'clock, Radio Valley's roller coaster. And after that, we have got the Live Sounds, the overnight service across both of our stations, across all of our stations. But also, don't forget, on drive time at 6 o'clock, live in studio, we've got the Punjabi legend Lakhvinder Vadali. And he's also going to be on Leica Gold at 7 o'clock with Anissa Nasser on The Big Show. And let me remind you, I don't think you need any reminding, but all of today we are remembering Kishore Da Kishore Kumar on Sister Radio Station Leica Gold. That's it for me. Adios, amigos, out of here. I'll be back tomorrow. Thank you for your company today. It's me, Kush, signing out.
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0: treated as arson. Another two children are critically ill in hospital after flames tore through the property in Waterford City just after five this morning. A jury made up of eight men and four women has been selected for Russell Brand's rape and sexual assault trial. The actor and comedian denies seven offences against six women between 1999 and 2009. He was shouted a question as he walked into Southwark Crown Court this morning.
1: How are you feeling, Russell?
2: I'm blessed. Thank you very much. Good morning.
3: Good morning.
4: Good morning.
0: Prosecutors are due to open their case tomorrow. The Pope's arrived at hospital as he prepares for surgery to remove a growth on his lung. Leo walked into the facility in Rome and waved as dozens of well-wishers waited at its main entrance. There's a warning prices will go up by more than expected this year due to the war in the Middle East. The International Monetary Fund says they'll increase by 3.3%, up from a previous prediction of 3.2%. The Chancellor will set out his priorities at the budget later this month. Ruth Curtis, the Chief Executive of the Resolution Foundation, says families need urgent help.
5: We really need to see cost of living support that is focused on where the price pressures are biggest, which are particularly energy bills and rents, and on those families who are really feeling the pinch. It's one in five families in the poorer half of Britain who are behind on a priority bill.
0: Ray says she's had to change how tickets for her latest show are sold after the sign-up list was swamped with AI bots. She's revealed they got 1.8 million requests for 5,000 seats. And England have handed teenager cricketer Thomas Rue his first international call-up for next month's T20 series against Australia. Uncapped seamer Eddie Jacks also included, while Jacob Bethel returns from injury. From Sky News, I'm Kat Suave.
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7: 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Can I have some lettuce and some peppers? 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
7: 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So, just take the second exit from the roundabout, keep going, and I'm the one with the blue door.
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10: Good afternoon. Temperatures are reaching 21 degrees Celsius. A nice warm day today. Some rainy spells taken over later on, but we'll dry up with some cloudy patches and some sunny spells.
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1: Actually, it's Kajal sitting in for Vish Bhatnagar. Hello, hello, hello. How you doing? 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And the other side in Manchester, we have Rubina, 1 till 4. And right next to me, right now, is playing the hits of Kishore Kumar, which I'll talk about in a few moments. We have, of course, the Wikipedia of the Bollywood info. Bali Brumbert and Leica Gold and Leica Radio Midlands. We are so jam-packed busy today. It's just been back-to-back with us. So, so busy. So, if you know who I am, then you know that I host the breakfast show on Leica Gold and Leica Radio Midlands, 6 a.m. to 10 a.m., same time as Donny Brasco. And we've had a really manic day today because we've been marking the 39th death anniversary of Kishore Kumar. And Leica Gold all day, up until 10 o'clock tonight, it's all about Kishore Kumar. Nothing but Kishore Kumar, with the exception of 1 hour Navratri music from 9 a.m. to 10 a.m. And wishing you, by the way, happy Navratri. The next hour for Navratri is from 7 p.m. to 8 p.m. on the evening show with Radio Ali. It's been so amazing. So basically, I had 3 hours of constant, continuous, beautiful songs of Kishore Kumar. And then there, straight after, we had like an hour of Navratri non-stop. And I was like, wow, this is just brilliant. And then, of course, I sat in with Kush when she's doing her show. I always sit in with her, just in the background, you know, doing my work, doing a bit of hair and makeup. Just, I don't know why. No one's going to really see us, right? And then now it's me taking over, singing for Vish Bhatnagar. Yesterday with Ruby Raza, today it's me, and it'll be again me tomorrow. I quite like this, you know, I'm enjoying it. I'm enjoying the music that we're playing as well. Starting off with Mashallah from the hit film Ekta Tiger, and then one of my favourites, Shore in the City, Cyborg. I've got to tell you something about this, right? So the actual music composer for Shore in the City was Sachin Jigar. And Sachin Sanghvi, I met when he had just released Cyborg, and I was in India at the time, and I met him in a cafe through a friend. We were talking, and I just said it to him. I said, one day you are going to be so renowned, not only in the Gujarati industry but in the Bollywood industry, trust me on that. And he said, ghee shakkar tere muh mein. Well, I've obviously been having a lot of ghee shakkar. Kind of proved him right. He's doing so well, him and Jigar, absolutely loving this one. And Cyborg still touches my heart every time. Right, you know what happens in the show. So we have our Fix My Phone. As you know, my phone's always playing up. Vish's phone is always playing up. Sometimes Ruby's phone plays up. And that's where we ask you to fix our phone. That's in the last hour. In the second hour, we have Untangle the Tangle. I've got a really easy one today. I thought I'd be a bit nice to you today, and because I don't want you going back to saying, Vish, oh, she was so difficult. Couldn't do the untangle, the tangle thing. You know, she was made it so hard. So I thought, you know what, let me make it a bit easier for you. And then, right now, I really can't take part in this because I'm fasting for Navratri. So there's no food for me. But what you can do for me is tell me what's cooking.
0: Dishy Vishy.
1: Yeah, come on, it's lunchtime. And I get that a lot of you probably are cooking right now, ordering food, deciding what to eat. Maybe you've already eaten, whatever it is. I want pictures. I can't eat, but I can drool, right? So come on then, send them through. I want to see what's cooking in your kitchen right now. If you're at work, office, you've got a packed lunch, it's fine. Show me. Do you know what? I'll share a secret with you. I used to take a tiffin to work. You know, those proper metal tiffins. I used to take one of them to work. I am not lying. So I want to see what's in your tiffin right now.
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0: What a classic from the hit film Pyar Ka Mausam, dedicating to the late Kishore Kumar, and as it's his 39th death anniversary. So tune in over to Laika Gold, it's UK's number one Asian retro music station, and the whole day up until 10 o'clock tonight you'll be able to hear non-stop music of Kishore Kumar, all dedicated, all shows dedicated to him today. It's absolutely beautiful. I've experienced it. Now it's your turn if you haven't so far.
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0: Vish and I are very similar. When it comes to news, it's like, oh my gosh, did this really happen? This morning, a very, very, very, very, very, very dramatic exit, with about 650 more offenders leaving jails in England and Wales in the second phase of the government's plan to tackle the prison population crisis. So the group included offenders serving up to 2.5 years for crimes. And under the new rules, they've been leaving jail after serving a third of their sentence behind bars rather than half. Also, the economy is forecast to grow by more than expected this year before higher energy prices and interest rates hit growth in 2027. The latest report, which is closely watched by the government, said the UK economy would expand by 1.3% in 2026, up from what the 1% it predicted in July before slowing in 2027. This is interesting, this one. The victim of the tiger attack at Yorkshire Wildlife Park was visiting alone. According to eyewitnesses, the people around the enclosure were frantically telling the young man to play dead. But he didn't listen, or he probably didn't understand, and he was telling the tiger to stop being naughty. One witness said the victim had been by himself dancing with headphones on in moments earlier. And did you know? I mean, come on, we're close to Halloween, right? So half of us hide in the dark and watch telly in silence to dodge trick-or-treaters. A survey found 73% said they love Halloween, but 46% suffer from what's being called doorstep dread and pretend they're not in. Really? Are we doing that? 29% leave treats outside, 27% pretend to be out, and 26% sit with the lights off. What are we doing for Halloween? Are we doing that? Are we avoiding the trick-or-treaters? Nah, we're going to keep them entertained. In the meantime, you can keep me entertained. I'm fasting, but I am a little bit hungry and I want to know what's for lunch.
1: Dishy Vishy.
0: So do share with me what's cooking in your kitchen right now, or what's in your lunchbox right now. Are you having something hot? Are you having something like kind of cool? Are you having like the really light salad type meals?
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0: I'm sorry, I got a little bit interrupted there. But what I was asking is, are you actually munching away as listening to the Brekker afternoon show? If you are, you've got my WhatsApp number right there. Let me know what the plan is. In the meantime, let's get back to the music. It's 1:32.
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0: What a classic. I love this from the film Shiddat. A really nice film as well. Sachin Tandon and Parampara on the vocals there. You had it in the afternoon show. My name is Kajal. I'm sitting in for Vish Bhatnagar. You know, Ruby Raz asked me the other day. She said to me, did you say on air you're Kaj? And I said, yeah. I don't know why. Everybody here at Laika Radio called me Kaj. And I was like, I don't know why I got into a habit of saying on air. Yeah, it's Kaj, by the way. It is Kajal from Laika Gold, sitting in for Vish Bhatnagar at Laika Radio London.
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3: 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Is the Kajal around? 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
0: Where's the Kajal?
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0: I am so impressed with Kriti Kothari. You are the winner for Dishi Vishi. I can't believe I'm making Dal Dokri. I am coming to your place right now and I'm going to dedicate you this classic up next. You'll absolutely love it.
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2: The top stories this hour. The head of MI5's warning AI is supercharging terror threats against the UK. In a speech at Thames House, Director General Sir Ken McCullum revealed the technology is being used for targeted propaganda and could put dangerous weapons in the wrong hands.
3: We've caught terrorists seeking to exploit AI to improve their reconnaissance and attack methodologies.

0: developed, so it could be suggested it had been burning for some time, or perhaps there was another cause of the fire that would result in it spreading incredibly quickly.
1: Ireland's Prime Minister Micheál Martin has described what happened as deeply disturbing. Russell Brand's rape and sexual assault trial is due to start tomorrow after a jury made up of 8 men and 4 women was selected earlier. The actor and comedian denies 7 offences. The war in the Middle East could contribute to prices going up by more than expected this year. The International Monetary Fund says they'll increase by 3.3%, up from a previous prediction of 3.2%. The Pope's preparing for surgery in Rome to remove a growth on his lung. Leo walked into the hospital earlier and waved at well-wishers. And Netflix has secured the rights to show the 2030 Men's World Cup in Spain. The current champions will co-host a tournament with Portugal and Morocco. The company's also acquired the rights for Andorra. From Sky News, I'm Stevie Schillinglaw.
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3: Good afternoon. Temperatures are already reached to 21 degrees Celsius. Nice, warm, dry, breezy day. Do expect some rainy showers later on this evening.
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1: Hello, hello, hello. It's Kajal here until... What time am I here till, by the way? What is it? 4 o'clock, it does? Yeah, 4 o'clock. It's Kajal sitting in for Vish Bhatnagar here on the afternoon show on Lyca Radio London, live on DAB Radio online and Lyca Radio mobile app. Can I just remind you, on our sister radio stations, we've got Rubina till 4 o'clock on Greater Manchester. We've got the legend Bali Brumbert playing the best of Kishore Kumar songs, marking his 39th death anniversary. 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And soon we're launching Lyca Radio Ghazals. Oh, wow. I'm so excited about that. I really am. I've actually literally got my whole collection of ghazals lined up. Like, yeah, I'm going to listen to this, going to listen to that. And all non-stop, imagine. Yeah, none of us talking in between. Just, you know, all music, which is quite nice sometimes. Talking of music, we've just started off this hour with Tuhi Disna from the film Bhoot Bangla. Beautiful track, absolutely beautiful track. And then from the film Shubh Mangal Savdhan Kankar by Raja Hassan, you heard here on Lyca Radio London. So, got lots going on. You know, in the next hour, I need you to fix my phone. Pretty damaged. I just found it on the floor. I can't believe I just found my phone on the floor. Who does that? So clearly it needs a bit of fixing, but that's in the next hour. What do we have right now? Ooh, I think you can help me here. I think you'll be brilliant at this. Let's do this right now.
0: Vish Bhatnagar's Untangle the Tangle. Vish Bhatnagar's Untangle the Tangle.
1: Do you know, I feel like I need to listen to that again because I recognise one song. The other one was like, where are you? And I was thinking, is there another song there? Is there? Well, there clearly is because you've got to untangle the tangle to find out.
0: Vish Bhatnagar's Untangle the Tangle. Vish Bhatnagar's Untangle the Tangle.
1: I know you can do this.
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1: It's almost 2:15. And I've got to say thank you and good afternoon to Zaheer Khan from Pakistan. Chirag, you've had a very busy weekend. I'm wishing you a happy Navratri. Jasmine, Girish, you must be having dinner by now in India, right? And number ending in 357, thank you for your message. And Vahajahat, good afternoon to you. 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

0: What a classic. Bachchan and Nasty Gill on the vocals from this brilliant film. If you've not seen this film, it's called Blackmail. Oh my gosh. So much going on in one film. And Irfan Khan, oh, I tell you, he was one legend of an actor. I really miss him. He was brilliant, absolutely brilliant in this film. When hasn't he been, though? Every film he's worked in, he's been so, so, so phenomenal. It's the annual domestic showdown. When you finally cave and turn the heating on, I'm sure many of you are doing the same right now, exactly what I'm doing. And I do come home and I do think, yeah, okay, do you know what? Just for a little while, I'm going to turn the heating down. Just for a little while. And we leave it on till the evening, like till what, 10 o'clock maybe? Apparently, boffins reckon that they've cracked it. They're saying that after digging through Met Office data, apparently October 20th is the magic date. That's when temperatures dip below 15 degrees, and even the hardest for Brits who start shivering like wet Labradors, they start putting the heating on. Are you doing that? Have you already started putting the heating on? Are you being brave? I'm like, nope, I can cope. I can cope. Do let me know. Sorry. That was not supposed to happen. I do apologize. I'm going to do that again. I was just going to literally cough again. I do apologise. So do let me know if you are actually keeping, I've started putting the heating on. Are you like me, a little bit weak and think, oh, you know what? Just for a little while, I'm going to turn the heating on. And don't forget our Untangle the Tangle. Some of you are saying to me, you can only hear one song. Trust me, there are two songs. Let's play it again for you.
1: Vish Bhatnagar's Untangle the Tangle. But Nargis, Untangle the Tangle. WhatsApp Leica Radio Greater London now on 07424 222222.
0: It's that easy.
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0: 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Is being a radio presenter actually as glamorous as it looks? And should presenters be themselves on air or play a different persona? 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

0: What a classic. Arijit Singh and Asis Kaur on the vocals. From the hit film Kapoor and Sons, another family entertainment to watch if you ever haven't. Trust me, there are loads of films I've not been able to watch, especially since I moved over to Lanka Gold. And as much as I hear about all these other really good hit films coming through, I've never had a chance. This year, I don't even think I've seen a Bollywood film. I'm being straight with you. But when I see films like Kapoor and Sons, and you know, I get a reminder of like films like Happy New Year or Blackmail, which we played earlier on, and Partner as well, it's like, I've got to get back into the Bollywood scene. I've got to get updated with Bollywood.
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0: I've fallen in love with this one. It's Shreya Ghoshal and Nihal on the vocals there for Ye Prem Moliya.

0: What a classic, Ashray Ghoshal Nihal on the vocal, Ye Prem Moliya. Right, today's winners for today's Tangle, my untangle. No, also, untangle the tangle. I do get a bit tongue twisted there. Jasmine, yes, you've got the answer right. Oh, Mukund, you said the tune song is Tujhe Na Dekho To Chain Mujhe Aata Nahi. That's wrong. We've got here Sham, you've got the answer wrong as well. I'm not going to sing all the wrong answers. Girish, you've got one answer right. And Ahmed, you've also got the answer right for today's Untangle the Tangle. It is, of course, Sheila, Sheila Ki Jawani and Muni Badnaam Hui. One of them is up next.
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2: The top stories this hour. The head of MI5's warning AI is giving terrorists and states the potential to develop new killer bioweapons. Sir Ken McCallum says the technology is supercharging the threats the UK faces. He's also revealed a suspected plot at RAF Fairford is not unique as Iran is trying to hit military bases.
3: What I can say is that those who seek to cause mayhem on British streets, whether hard thugs here or their paymasters overseas, will meet an unflinching response.
2: Two adults and two children have died in a house fire in Ireland. A murder investigation is underway, with this morning's incident in the Birchwood area of Waterford being treated as an arson attack. Chief Superintendent Anthony Pettit says the victims were members of one family.
4: Two more of their children are currently admitted to Children's Health Ireland in Crumlin, where they are receiving treatment for their injuries. An Garda Síochána believe that the house was attacked by a person or persons unknown, and that the fire was started deliberately.
2: A jury of four women and eight men has been selected for Russell Brand's trial on historical rape and sexual assault charges.

0: Pool on Sunday. It was her first game since being found guilty of breaching Premier League financial rules. City boss Enzo Maresca says they'll continue to enjoy victories despite the cloud hanging over the club. From Sky News, I'm Stevie Schillinglaw.
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2: Good afternoon. It's 21 degrees Celsius out there in London town. Nice warm breezy spells, but some signs of rainy spells later on this afternoon. And then lowering down in temperatures around 18 degrees Celsius.
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1: Hello, hello, hello. It's Kajal here sitting in for Vish Bhatnagar on Lyco Radio London. Already gone three. We're already in the final hour of the afternoon show. I've just realised time just goes so fast here. And it's like, what? Have I just almost completed a show? I was literally doing other things in the background and I'm like, really? It's because we're playing such great music here. I didn't realise how fast the time goes. And we started off with Chand Dekh Lena from the film Madhubhumi. And then Rapta, the title track, Arijit Singh, Nikita Gandhi on the vocals. Got lots more of them coming up as well. We just celebrated a very special birthday here at Lyco Radio headquarters. From our production team, Krunal Panchal. He is the reason behind why our voices sound so amazing on all the adverts you hear. He makes us sound so good. But he's an amazing guy, and we just celebrated his birthday here. And thank you to Cakebox for providing and, of course, gifting him a cake. And they do all the time, every time we have a birthday. So thank you for that. So they're all enjoying the cake then. I thought, oh, let me get back to the show because I've got some issues going on with my phone right now. Yeah, I need sorting. So I'm going to need your help in a few moments with that. Before we do, let's talk about today. What's going on? What really is happening around the world? Well, today apparently is Train Your Brain Day. Train Your Brain Day. There's another part of this day today, but I don't want to mention because it's a family show. But apparently it's related to underwear, but I don't want to talk about it on air. Shh. You can search it online if you want. We'll leave that one alone. But also today is Train Your Brain Day. Oh my gosh, I feel my brain is always trained or trying to be trained, and I think by about 9 o'clock it's just literally relapsed. or I should say no, collapsed, and then goes into relapse. But what I can also say, congratulations, because we've made it so far. We are now on the 286th day of the year, so we've only got 79 days remaining in 2026, and we've really got to make the most of it. So whatever it is you're doing, make sure it's something new as well, so that when you go into the new year, you're like, yeah, I started this just almost at the end of 2026. You know, a survey of workers found that Private Eye, actor and footballer are the top three dream jobs. Private Eye. I think they're meant by Private Eye doctor, actor and footballer. Actor, yeah, maybe. Dream job, maybe. Footballer, yeah, if I had the energy. Private Eye doctor, nah, never. Never. Really, really never. Now, if you live with housemates, can I ask you what are the most annoying things about them? I could probably tell you what it is, but I want to hear it from you first. What are the most annoying things about housemates? I'm going to give you my WhatsApp number in a minute, but first, before I do, help me with this as well, because clearly my phone's just died on me.
0: Vish Bhatnagar's Fix My Phone. Naga's Fix My Phone.
1: Gosh, I'd never get that. I would never get that. Oh my God, what was he thinking? Okay, this is the same Krunal, by the way, who celebrated his birthday. I said to him, right, I need you to fix my phone. He goes, I will help you fix your phone. This is what he does for me.
0: Vish Bhatnagar's Fix My Phone. Naga's Fix My Phone.
1: I think he's made my phone worse, but you're the one who needs to repair it, so
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1: Also use that number if you live with housemates. What is the worst habits they have? Do let me know. In the meantime,
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1: So So today we're marking the birth anniversary of one of my favourites, Ustad Nusrat Fateh Ali Khan, born on this day in 1948. As you are aware, he passed away in 1997. But again, his legacy continues, and he, of course, is always honoured and remembered as the NFAK Pakistani singer, Hindustani classical vocalist, songwriter, multi-instrumentalist, composer, music director, everything, literally everything. And, you know, while primarily being associated with Qawwali, he also belonged to the historic Qawwal Bachcho Ka Gharana, and that was in Delhi. And he was trained in pure classical khayal architecture under his father, Ustad Fateh Ali Khan, and late uncle, Ustad Mubarak Ali Khan, and Ustad Salamat Ali Khan. And from all of this, we have heard beautiful songs of Nusrat Fateh Ali Khan, which are still being played even today. But now you'll notice a lot of his songs have either been remade or remixed by his nephew, Rahat Fateh Ali Khan. And one I absolutely love with both vocalists is up next.
0: Tasty track of the hour, brought to you by Coca Noodles.
1: Yes, my heart melts when I hear this. So remembering the late Nusrat Fateh Ali Khan on his birthday, and of course acknowledging Rahat Fateh Ali Khan with the hit, Mere Rashke Kamar, from the hit film Badshah.

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0: से झनकार से है दिल के तार में तब से
1: He does it for me. He really does. Pardesiyan, you heard it from the hit film Param Sundari. I just cannot get my... I don't know what's the right word to use right now, but it's, you know, when you just want to hear it again and again and again and again and again.
2: Vishvanaga.
1: 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And soon to be launching Laika Radio Guzzles. And oh my gosh, you'll be listening to those guzzles again and again and again and again. It all happens there here at Laika Radio Network. What also happens is the amount of events we've got up until the end of the year, I'm going to say now. As you all are aware that Navratri is on and it's our third day today, we are celebrating. A lot of our Laika Radio Network presenters are out and about with our sales team, including Alka Shah. And they are meeting and greeting all the lovely listeners of Laika Radio Network and playing Garba and enjoying Aarti as well. I'm actually out and about tomorrow with Kush and Alka in Wembley. We'll give you more details tomorrow. Looking forward to seeing you there. But we've got other events taking place. We've got the legend, Punjabi legend Lakhvinder Vadali joining us today at 6 p.m. on Laika Radio with Raj Badhan on the Drive Time show. And he'll be talking about his forthcoming event, which takes place at Crystal Grand in Slough and on Sunday, 18th of October at ICC Birmingham. We've got Kavitha Krishnamurthy live at the Royal Albert Hall on Sunday, 1st of November, brought to you by Sanadan Events as a Diwali special. Tickets are available from the venue box office, but I've been told this afternoon that they're running out, so you better hurry up. And they're not forgetting Crazy for Kishore. We're already getting crazy here. But we have a Diwali special featuring the most melodious tracks of Kishore Kumar, a tribute night with the 515 live band on Friday, 6th of November at the Prince Regent Hotel. 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And for each, Laika Radio Network are the event partners. So don't be missing out. Make sure you are involved. 8:34. We've got still some time to get my phone fixed. But before any of that...
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1: I have a habit of holding on to my phone. Like I'm due an upgrade, but it's like, you know when you're so comfortable with it? You know, yeah, that's how I get quite emotionally attached to it. But the problem is, I dropped it today. 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
1: I'm actually looking. Has anyone got the answer right for this? Have we got any right answers? No, it's difficult, isn't it? Okay, Minal says, there's a song, Gujarati. No, it's not. Do you know what? Even I wouldn't have got this. I wouldn't have got this. Oh my gosh, Grunal's really damaged my phone today, hasn't he? Right, okay, hints, should I give you? It's a 90s track and it's picturized on Karishma Kapoor. That's all I'm going to say. In fact, I watched this film yesterday. Don't know why. My gran was sitting with me. She really liked the other actor in it. She just kept staring at him. She asked me 3-4 times, is this that actor? That actor? I go, yeah, but it's that actor. You know, with Alzheimer's, obviously they ask questions again and again and again. She asked. She wanted to confirm it's that actor.
2: 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Vish Bhatnagar's Fix My Phone.
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1: What a classic from the hit film Dum Lagake Hai Sha. You heard it here on the on the afternoon show. It's Kajal sitting in for Vish Bhatnagar until 4. We've got Raj Bhatan coming up on Like Radio Drive Time Show. 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And he's not alone today. 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
1: I'm going to agree with you all that today's Fix My Phone was difficult. Even Sham K said, is it Marihidavaminachin no more? No, it's not. It's actually Sona Kitala Sona here from the hit film Hero Number One. Never mind. We'll do it again all tomorrow. But it's time for me to love you and leave you and allow Raj to come in and take over the airwaves at Like Radio London. 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
2: Top stories this hour. The head of MI5's warning AI is supercharging terror threats against the UK. In a speech at Thames House, Director General Sir Ken McCullum's revealed the technology is being used for targeted propaganda and could put dangerous weapons in the wrong hands.
3: We've caught terrorists seeking to exploit AI to improve their reconnaissance and attack methodologies, with AI-enabled drones adding a new twist. Not yet realised, but the misuse case to which I'd attach greatest weight is AI's potential to change the stakes on existing or even new bioweapons.
2: He also says the suspected plot at RAF Fairford is not unique, and he accused Iran of trying to hit military sites. Ireland's Prime Minister has described the death of two adults and two children in a house fire in Waterford this morning as deeply disturbing. Two other children are in hospital in a critical condition. Police are treating it as a murder inquiry. An airline says one of its planes accidentally sent a hijack alert because of a malfunctioning radio. The flight from Corfu to Germany's Nuremberg Airport was escorted by fighter jets. More than 150 clinicians have written to the government warning that classroom screens are harming children's health and development. They argue insufficient scrutiny of what's called edtech is a serious safeguarding concern. Dr. Becky Follin-Jambe is a practicing GP and says AI will make an already major issue worse.
4: Screen time that we know is impacting on their sleep, their eyesight, their attention, their concentration. It seems like a very slippery slope that we're not fully listening to the concerns of doctors and parents about this.
2: The war in the Middle East could contribute to prices going up by more than expected this year. The International Monetary Fund says they'll increase by 3.3%, up from a previous prediction of 3.2%. And Bryan Cranston and Aaron Paul are leading tributes to their Breaking Bad co-star RJ Mitty, who's died aged 34. He was best known for playing Walter Flynn White Jr. in the show, and Cranston says he's in deep despair.

0: will be cloud around and in the Midlands tonight, dropping down to 7 degrees. Going to be a cold one with some more rain expected. And tomorrow in the Midlands, around about 17 degrees Celsius.
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0: Hello, gorgeous Tuesday drive. It is the 13th of October. How you doing? You feeling good? In the sunshine? Yeah, we've got a little bit of sunshine, but it is a little bit deceiving because it was rain earlier. But don't worry, going to put a smile on your face wherever you're listening. And of course, drive is brought to you by Pepe's Puri Puri. My thanks also to Ballybrumbad and also to Gajali for Vishwanagar. They're both back tomorrow at 1.
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0: It is so good, isn't it? Yeah, dosti and hanchi, so like dosti, isn't it? It's about you and me and this relationship that we have got. We didn't write this one, of course. Akshay Kumar and Bobby Dylan in that film. Dosti, Friends Forever, which did really well in the UK, but not so well in India. So it was definitely a big, big international hit. I loved it. It's really, really good. Anyway, lots happening on the show today. It is going to be another busy, busy day. I'll tell you now, it seems to be lots happening. I mean, we're shining with stars at the moment. Yesterday, we had Aman Tareeqah live here on my show. Today, we're expecting Lagvinder Vadali. He'll be joining us live here on Laika Radio on Drive. So very, very excited about that.
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0: Raj Badham. It is 4:15, Alec Gorgeous. How you doing? Are you feeling good? You know what? I've had such a busy day today. And then we've had birthdays galore here with the team. So we've had, yesterday was the birthday of Anita Nasir, our legend. And today, birthday of Gurnal from our production team. So yeah, we have been celebrating and bought gig, Khalia. Bohut Pasara. So yeah, you know me, I'm just flying off the walls at the moment. We're on the way for you then, lots happening. Like I said to you, we've got a special guest, Lavinda Vanali, who'll be joining us live in the studio. Fingers crossed we'll be after 6 o'clock. We'll keep you posted. You know how some of the travels can be in London. So hopefully he'll be here on time. But he'll be on Laika Radio and also on Laika Gold. So yeah, watch this space. Lots of updates coming up for you on Lavinda Vanali. Yeah, we're so excited because Maureen from Creative's team is also going to be here. I do like seeing, you know, when you see positive people and it's that kind of get them energy. That's exactly what Samreen brings with her. So very excited about her coming to the studios. Also tomorrow, it's all about Salubai. Salman Khan has been confirmed as the first guest on Coffee with Gurren. So excited about the first episode of the new season. And it is the final season of Coffee with Gurren on Jio Hotstar. So that's going to be on. We'll keep you posted down Laika Radio. Some news also about Big Boss. I finally got back into watching Big Boss yesterday. I mean, it was still very dull. But this new guy, Knuckle, he's got into a war of words with a couple of the housemates. I mean, he's got so much attitude, and honestly, he just looks so miserable. What's going on with him? I mean, Gabi Hastayan, looking at it, thinking, huh? Hustle, man? Towards a hustle? What's going on with you? You're like worldwide television, for God's sake. Anyway, he's been chucked out of the house, according to rumours, because of a spat that he had with one of the housemates. I'll be telling you about that. Actually, I didn't tell you yesterday, but now it's confirmed. I'll be telling you about that a bit later on here on Drive. Also, lots of other Bart cheats on the way for you as well. Bart we getting it, GT getting it, all that and more. And let me know how your Navratri celebrations are going as well. It's day 3 of Navratri, and we're celebrating with the Laika Radio Network.
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0: It is so good, isn't it? Bear Shadow Marianne playing here like a radio. Of course, Deepika Padukone looking very sassy in that. Carolisa Montero and also Shilpa Raj's vocals from the film Pathaan.
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0: Right, today's Filmy Scramble, I've got two extra letters in my scramble. So two extra letters that omit two other letters and work out the film title in today's Filmy Scramble. I'm starting off with T for Tango, E-Y. S-E-J. So T for Tango, E-Y-S-E-J spells which film title? Remember, remove two letters and work out today's film title. T-E-Y-S-E-J. It is a Bollywood film title. If you know, get in touch on my number.
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0: We'd love to hear from you. Get in touch on the usual studio WhatsApp number. Also, today's Choice Active is here as well. So are these two songs. Which one would you most like to hear? As always, it's up to you. So get voting. Here's today's selection.
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0: 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And track two is this. It is Tere Bin from Simba.
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0: Let's get voting right now. Winning song on the way for you shortly. And on the way, I've got a classic. This one's going to melt your heart.
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4: This is Martin with your travel. Slow on the A312 Church Road and Mandeville Road from the White Hart roundabout to the Target roundabout and on to Northolt Station. A40 Western Avenue slowing through the roadworks westbound from Medway Underpass to Greenford roundabout, congestion to Hanger Lane. It's queuing on the A40 Western Avenue westbound before Gypsy Corner. Slow on the A406 North Circular Road, that's in both directions before the Hanger Lane gyratory to the Tube. And severe delays on the central line between White City and Ealing Broadway, between White City and West Ruislip, between Leytonstone and Epping, between Leytonstone and Hainault, and minor delays on the rest of the line. And that's all down to cancellations. That's your latest traffic and travel.
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0: Becky are playing Can't Like a Radio from the film Taj Mahal. Raj Badham. Don't forget our sister service Like a Gold, which is London's number one Asian retro music station. Plays you nothing but classics like that. And today it's all about Kishore Kumar Day. As you know, we are marking Kishore Kumar's 39th death anniversary, which is being played across Like a Gold. So do check it out. Sandy Shah is currently on Gold Drive right now. 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Do check it out. Gotta say hi to all of you that have been getting in touch. Hema, hi to you. Ted Salapiar from me to you. You love the classic that I played. Jasmine, hi. Lots of love from me to you. Sham K, hope you're doing well. And I hope you're smiling today as well, all right? And you love this classic as well. Amit, you're listening in. Lester, you said you had a gym, chest and shoulders day today at the gym. Check you out. Yeah, pump it, pump it, pump it. I'm it. Not seeing enough pump, all right? Pump it even more. Just think about me when I'm saying pump it, all right? It'll make you work even harder. Good enough. But yeah, keep me posted. And you voted for track number two, Data Bin, in Choice Active. Also, H, hi to you. You got the answer right for today's filmy scramble. Junaid listening in Bradford. Hi to you. It's your birthday weekend. That is coming. And, oh, was it the other weekend? Sorry. Oh, it was already. Oh, you said that Amitabh Bachchan. And you can't forget Rekha's birthday, right? Jahan Amitabh Bachchan's birthday. We're going to say Rekha's birthday as well. And of course, now Junaid, your birthday as well. So happy belated birthday to you. And Gargi, you're tuned in as well. Lots of love to you. And Priya, hi to you.
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0: Alka Yagnik with Dinner Rain. Of course, with Dinner Rain coming to London on the 20th of December. It's going to be amazing, that. With, of course, his son, Dinner Rain. Like already being the exclusive radio partner of that. That is... Kitna Pyara. Hi, hi, Chera. Hi, hi, hi, hi. Nice one, eh? All right, let's see today's filmy scramble. T-E-Y-S-E-J. So T-E-Y-S-E-J. Remove two letters from that and work out the film title. If you're not getting in touch right now in the studio WhatsApp number, don't forget, Choice Active is up and running as well.
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0: 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And track two, Simba. Terebin.
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0: So get voting right now. And some more hits on the way for you. Don't forget also, Lakwinda Vadali is live in the studio after 6 p.m.
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3: This is Martin with your travel. Queuing on the A312 the Parkway southbound before the M4 Junction 3. It's slowing on the A312 Church Road and Mandeville Road from the White Hart roundabout to the Target roundabout and on to North Holt Station. A40 Western Avenue slowing through the roadworks westbound from Medway Underpass to Greenford roundabout. Congestion to Hangar Lane. Slow on the A406 North Circular Road in both directions before the Hangar Lane Jadetary. Congestion on the A316 Chertsey Road westbound from Twickenham Bridge to Hospital Bridge Road roundabout to the Tube. And severe delays on the central line between North Acton and Ealing Broadway, between North Acton and West Ryslam, between Leytonstone and Epping, between Leytonstone and Hainault, and minor delays between Leyton and North Acton due to cancellations.
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2: The top stories this hour. The head of MI5 says the suspected plot at RAF Fairford is not unique and Iran is trying to hit UK military sites. Sir Ken McCallum's been giving his annual update on the threats facing the country. He also warned AI is supercharging those risks, which could see terrorists creating bioweapons. Security commentator Elizabeth Braw says it's alarming.
3: That is something that has definitely accelerated over the past year and something the general public should be aware of so that we don't fool ourselves into the notion that AI is something that is far off in the future or the worst thing it could bring might be job losses. No, it can be used as a weapon.
2: The Independent Football Regulator has issued a stark warning in its State of the Game report that almost every English football club is broke. The body has spent 18 months looking into the sport's finances. Chair David Cogan says too many are in a precarious position.
4: We have 94% of the clubs of the 160 we regulate are trading unprofitably. We have 32 clubs that have got less than 30 days cash cover in their accounts. So if the owner walks away or drops dead, they're insolvent and go bust.
2: The Football Association says it'll work to support the long-term financial sustainability of the game. The deaths of two adults and two children in a suspected arson attack in Ireland are being treated as murder. Two other children are in a critical condition in hospital following the fire in Waterford this morning. Health experts are warning using screens at school could mean children missing out on having proper conversations and even damaging their eyesight. An open letter is calling for more checks on the use of devices in classrooms. A flight from Greece has arrived safely in Nuremberg Airport in Germany after a hijack alert was caused by a malfunctioning radio. Flights were grounded after the code was accidentally transmitted over Croatia. And Poundland's in talks over a takeover with bidders including TG Jones and Modella. There are concerns the retailer could be moving closer to administration. From Sky News, I'm Stevie Schillinglaw.

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2: लाइका रेडियो।
3: It is 3 minutes after five. Tuesday drive, how's it going? You're right, it's on the way for you then this hour of the show. I got my lyrical miracle. Don't forget also after 6 o'clock, fingers crossed, I've got the Punjabi superstar himself, Lakhvinder Vadali, joining me live here on Lyka Radio, Greater London and the Midlands. Right now, let's do Good Mai, my back to back.
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0: I think that is a bugger in my neck. Karina Kapoor Khan in that. And of course, her husband, Saif Ali Khan, is now also on Instagram. He decided to join. I think he was on it, but he's under a different identity. Well, according to rumors, anyway. It's like an alias. It's kind of spying others. But didn't show his true identity. But anyway, he's on it now. Officially, Saif Ali Khan. So you can follow him on Insta. Right, 5:13. Ranch Batter. Oh, look at that story. Are you doing well? There's also a story I was reading. Yeah, and this has been trending online to do with Mark Zuckerberg and his bizarre behaviour has been put here. I don't think it was that bizarre. I mean, you either like something or you don't like something. But sometimes, you know, just kind of fitting with the crowd, you just do something for the sake of it. And that's exactly what Mark Zuckerberg did. He's the founder, of course, of Meta and Facebook. He found himself at the centre of an internet roast after a video of him seemingly pretending to enjoy a pint of Guinness went viral. So basically, you can see he's holding that Guinness before he swallows it in his mouth. And everyone's like, oh, he doesn't really like it. He just did it for the sake of it. Are you the kind of person, have you ever had that situation where just to kind of fit in a certain kind of clique or a certain crowd or a circle that you've done something and you're like, actually, I don't really want to do it. When would you go, never do that? Just to kind of silence the critics, that kind of thing. Let me know your thoughts on that, right? But that video of Mark Zuckerberg drinking that Guinness has gone viral. Well, I'll just say that I'm not much of a Guinness drinker. I don't want to drink it. I mean, that's what I would do, Mark. Come on, Marky boy. Come to me next time, I'll tell you how to do it. But do you know what? I have tried Guinness myself, but I'm not the biggest Guinness fan. I know. Do you know what? Drinking certain drinks, it also kind of defines a person, doesn't it? You're like, oh, it's a Guinness is meant to be such a manly kind of drink. So, you know, if you don't want to be manly enough, then don't worry about it. I mean, just be yourself. Why do you want to fit in a certain, fit under a certain label or group? Just be yourself and enjoy it. That's it. But anyway, I do drink other drinks, but maybe not the Guinness. I've had a Guinness in the past. I know it's got a lot. Is it iron or protein or whatever it is? I'm still there, yeah. Anyway, you can get a lot of that stuff from other kind of foods, a variety of drinks as well. The other bit that I was going to tell you about was Salman Khan, because he's confirmed as the first guest on Coffee with Gurren. And in fact, Salman Khan also questions Gurren Jor because he's looking different since Salman Khan was last on Coffee with Gurren. And obviously, Gurren Jor has had a bit of a makeover. He's lost loads of weight. Vegeta. So let's see what Salman Khan says about Gurren Jor. That's going to be interesting. But of course, we know Salman Khan is pretty vocal. I mean, he went on to Big Boss just a few weeks back talking about his own self and how certain paps were saying bits about him. So let's see what he says about Mr. Gurren Jor. Don't forget, tomorrow the episode drops. It's going to be an interesting one. The first one of the new series, and it's the final series of Coffee with Gurren on Geo Hot Stuff. Away from that, there's also Nakul Dhul. He's the guy that was put into the Big Boss house over the weekend as a wildcard entry. Apparently, he's been chucked out. I mean, I've seen clips of him being chucked out, but there's also rumours that he's been brought back in as another re-entry for him. So he can't be endorsing that kind of behaviour. If he has gone into violence, and I think there's reports that Mahi also got hurt in this incident, the makers can't be endorsing someone who got pretty violent on the show and then bringing them back in. I mean, that's not a good example, but let's see what happens anyway. I think over the next couple of days, they're going to better get your drama gear here. There's also news about Poundland as well. Poundland is in talks with potential buyers as it seeks a rescue deal. Executives are working with an Irish property development group on a management buyout. But union representing shop workers warned that the retailer could fall into administration if the deal falls through, putting thousands of jobs at risk. Yeah, there's about 12,000 employees and about 600 stores in the UK and Ireland. Yeah, so there you go. That's making the headlines.
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0: He's coming.
2: Raj Baden.
0: Yes, stand by then. In the next hour of the show, we'll be talking live to Lakvinder Vadali. He will be live in the studio at Leica HQ. Very excited about that.

0: It is so good, isn't it? Nazara, that is Look Minda Badali, joining me live in the studio in the next other show, so stand by for that. A chubby superstar, Look Minda Badali in the studio, like at HQ. Maya, hi to you. Lots of love from me to you. Priella to you. Right, time for today's Lyrical Miracle.
1: Lyrical Miracle with Raj Baden.
0: By the way, last hour's Filmy Scramble answer was Jeet, all right? A lot of you got the answer right. Right now, though, tell me which song comes to mind when I give you the following in my Lyrical Miracle. Sapno me aungi, ninde uraungi. That's it. Sapno me aungi, ninde uraungi. Do you know what song that is? If you do, get in touch.
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1: Traffic and travel.
3: This is Martin with your travel. The M4 busy this evening onto the elevated section as you head eastbound from Junction 3 Hayes to Junction 2 Brentford. Continues to queue on the A312, the Parkway southbound before the M4 Junction 3. Slowing on the A312 Church Road to Mandeville Road from the White Hart roundabout to the Target roundabout and on to Northolt Station. A40 Western Avenue slowing through the roadworks westbound from Medway Underpass to Greenford roundabout. Queuing on the A40 Western Avenue westbound before Gypsy Corner to the Tube, and severe delays on the central line between North Acton and Ealing Broadway, between North Acton and West Ruislip, between Leytonstone and Epping, and between Leytonstone and Hainault, and minor delays between Leyton and North Acton due to cancellations.
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0: I think that's Chansey Farish, of course, Amir Khan and Kajol starring in that. I love this film. I think it's so good. It's one of those films, you know, that has got that kind of the mystery, thriller, suspense type thing in it. What a movie. Also, do you know what story I was reading here? Do we have more than a million people who say they have never smoked are now vaping, according to latest data. That's up around from 940,000 in 2024. People aged 25 to 34 are vaping more than any others, overtaking 16 to 24-year-olds, with 16.4% using e-cigs daily or occasionally. That's crazy. Like a radio.
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0: Dilly Dooba playing here like a radio. And again, we sure go show lots and lots of correct answers coming in for today's Lyrical Miracle. Vijay Lakshmi, lots of love to you. Hema, hi to you. Hemangi, hi to you. Shamke, hi to you. Maya, you too. There's a message from Abhishek Soni, hi to you. Serena, hi to you. Siddharth, hi to you. Ria, hello to you. Denisha, hi to you as well. Thanks very much for your message. Sham, you're listening in Leicester. Hello again to you as well. Hope you're doing well. 548.
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2: This is Martin with your travel. Delays on the M4 this evening onto the elevated section eastbound from Junction 3 Hayes to Junction 2 Brentford. It continues to queue on the A312 the partway southbound before the M4 Junction 3. A312 Church Road and Mandeville Road heavy from the White Hart roundabout to the Target roundabout and onto Northolt Station. A40 Western Avenue slowing through the roadworks westbound from Medway Underpass to Greenford roundabout, congestion back to Hanger Lane. To the Tube, and no service on the central line between Marble Arch and Lawton and between Marble Arch and Hainault, and severe delays on the rest of the line. That's due to a trespass incident at Snaresbrook. That's your latest traffic and travel.
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2: The top stories this hour. A study's warning if it weren't for a handful of very wealthy owners, most English football clubs would collapse. The independent regulator has published its draft State of the Game report. It says 94% of clubs are loss-making, while dozens wouldn't survive a month if benefactors walked away. Culture Secretary Lisa Nandy says finances need addressing before it's too late.
3: This report really does blow the doors off. It shows in really, really stark detail just how fragile the State of the Game is. English football is one of our absolute crown jewels. It brings joy to millions, and this really has got to be a wake-up call for football to get its own house in order.
2: The head of MI5's warning AI is giving terrorists and states the potential to develop new killer bioweapons. Sir Ken McCullum says the technology is supercharging the threats the UK faces. He's also revealed the suspected plot at RAF Fairford is not unique, as Iran is trying to hit military bases.
4: What I can say is that those who seek to cause mayhem on British streets, whether hired thugs here or their paymasters overseas, will meet an unflinching response.
2: Police in Ireland have launched a murder investigation after a man, woman and two children were killed in a house fire. The suspected arson attack in Waterfords also left two other children in a critical condition in hospital. A jury's been selected in Russell Brand's rape trial. Eight men and four women will begin hearing evidence against the comedian tomorrow. He denies the charges against him. There's a warning from economists that prices will rise faster than predicted for the rest of the year and into 2027. The IMF says the Middle East conflict will drive up inflation to 3.3%. The Pope's preparing for surgery in Rome tomorrow to remove a growth on his lung. Leo walked into hospital earlier and waved to well-wishers. And thousands of Poundland jobs are at risk after rival Poundstretcher abandoned plans to rescue the whole business. It now says it wants to take over just half of the chain's 500 UK stores. From Sky News, I'm Stevie Shillinglaw.
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5: Well, checking the weather as it stands right now for you Tuesday. Tonight in London, 9 degrees Celsius, clear sky and gentle breeze. Tomorrow in London, 19 degrees Celsius. And in the Midlands tonight, 7 degrees Celsius. A moderate breeze will continue. And tomorrow, 17 degrees Celsius.
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0: 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brought to you by none other than the creative team and also Peace Nation UK as well. It's going to be brilliant, you know that. Cannot wait for that. Lakwinder Vadali, absolutely love, love, love his music. Well, away from that, then keep it here on Like Radio. I'll be telling you more on that. There's also showbiz news galore because Nani Abande has been confirmed as one of the hosts for IFA 2027. As you know, IFA 2027 is going to be taking place in the UAE. Going to be taking place in January 2027, all right? So it's happening next year, and it is going to be a biggie. Ananya Pandey co-hosting for the first time. Karan Johar is also there, and so is Varun Dhawan, and a few others. All right, we'll keep you posted on that. That's going to be quite good. Let me know your thoughts on Big Brother. Do you think Gemma Collins was just a waste of a housemate? What was going on with her? She was a guest housemate, but honestly, I would have rather seen Johanna back in there. You know that? I mean, I was talking to Anuj Rani the other day, and we both of us were talking about Big Brother and how much we love. And he absolutely hates Rochelle, but I absolutely love Rochelle. I think she's good. As a housemate, it's always good to watch someone like that. So Big Boss continues, by the way, and there's going to be a funder happening in a Big Boss. But there's lots of rumours that this guy, Knuckle Dull, who was thrown out, could be going back in as another entry. Oh, man. That seems to be making the headlines. There's also news about Shah Rukh Khan's film, King. Promotions of that are expected to start around his birthday, which is on the 2nd of November, right? So that's when the teaser for King is expected to drop before the film releases on the 24th of December. We'll keep posted here on Like Radio. Right now, let's continue with the feel-good tracks until I look Lakwinder Vadali.
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1: Right, you know what? 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
1: My sequencer today, then I'm going to give you a set of numbers. All you got to do is tell me what the next number is in the challenge here. So here you go. So today I've got for you 4, 9, 19, 39, 79, 159, and then what? So once again, 4, 9, 19, 39, 79, 159, and then what? If you know what the next number is, get in touch and let me know on this number.
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2: Traffic and travel.
4: This is Martin. Your travel. Still got delays on the M4 this evening onto the elevated section eastbound from Junction 3 Hayes to Junction 2 Brentford. It's queuing on the A312 the partway southbound before the M4 Junction 3. A312 Church Road and Mandeville Road heavy from the White Hart roundabout to the Target roundabout and on to Northolt Station. A40 Western Avenue slowing through those roadworks westbound from Medway Underpass to Greenford roundabout. Congestion back to Hangar Lane, slow on the A406 North Circular Road in both directions before the Hangar Lane gyratory. Finally, to the Tube and severe delays on the Central Line this evening. That's due to an earlier trespass incident at Snaresbrook. That's your latest traffic and travel.
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0: I think it's Len Bendy, Yelka Yagnik, and of course Reach Out Night in the video of that. That is the Kuria Sherdia. A Tuesday drive, the 13th of October. How's it going? A good reminder also on my numbers that today, my sequence.
1: Raj Baden sequencer.
0: So what number follows next when I give you the following? If you know, get in touch at 4, 9, 19, 39, 79, 159, and then what? If you know what the next number is, get in touch right now. 4, 9, 19, 39, 79, 159, and then what? And stand by, Lakhvinder Vadali is up next. He's in the studio. Like a
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2: The top stories this hour. English football's regulator says the sport needs to act before it's too late after revealing the scale of loss-making in the top five divisions. Its State of the Game report found nearly two-thirds of clubs are technically insolvent. Football finance expert Kieran Maguire says the report shines a light on the challenges facing the sport.
3: Since the inception of the Premier League, revenues are up 3,000%. That compares to around about 130 for general inflation, but wages are up 4,000%. So that's no way to run a normal business.
2: The head of MI5 says the suspected plot at RAF Fairford is not unique and Iran is trying to hit UK military sites. Sir Ken McCullum's been giving his annual update on the threats facing the country. He also warned AI is supercharging those risks, which could see terrorists creating bioweapons. Security commentator Elizabeth Brawl says it's alarming.
4: That is something that has definitely accelerated over the past year and something the general public should be aware of so that we don't fool ourselves into the notion that AI is something that is far off in the future or the worst thing it could bring might be job losses. No, it can be used as a weapon.
2: Police in Ireland have begun a murder investigation after two adults and two children died in a house fire in Waterford. Another two children are critically ill in hospital after what's being treated as an arson attack. It's understood a man killed in a tiger attack at a zoo on Saturday was filming himself as he entered the cat's enclosure. William Chapman approached the animal at Yorkshire Wildlife Park, which remains closed. An airline says one of its planes accidentally sent a hijack alert because of a malfunctioning radio. The flight from Corfu to Germany's Nuremberg Airport was escorted by fighter jets this morning. And England kick off their attempt to take another step towards Women's World Cup qualification later this hour. Meanwhile, Arsenal and Manchester United will aim to build on their winning starts in the Men's Champions League when they face Lille and Atletico Madrid, respectively. From Sky News, I'm Stevie Schillinglaw.
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5: 2 minutes past seven. Good evening. You're tuned in to Leica. Let's have a look at that weather for you now. We have got a fine end to this beautiful day. Plenty of clear skies overnight. A little bit breezy, but the winds will ease away, becoming nice and light, leaving us with a minimum of 5 degrees. I'm going to say, go ahead, baby. Crack open your kidkia tonight.
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0: Sabrina Vinatieri special. We started you off with one of my favorite garbos. It was, of course, Osman Mir ki awaz with the Moti Virana. And then, of course, this beautiful number with the vocals of the one and the only Jigardan Gadvi. Kum kum kera pagle mari garbe ramva awo. We are in the third night of the Navratri 2026 festivities. And once again, a big thank you to our sponsors for making this hour possible. Of course, Tilda Rice, Startors, and Jamin Snacks for making sure that I can bring you the best of Mataji ni Aradhana, Mataji na Garba. Lots and lots and lots of lovely messages already coming through. Bharti, lots of love are going out to you. Thank you for your beautiful, beautiful message. Happy Navratri to you. Maya saying Radio Wali, the tiger riding the roller coaster. Jay Ambe, always the goddess within you. Every woman should embrace their power. I completely agree. It is that time. Big shout out to Anjana Ji, Jay Mataji. Aapko bhi saying it's my favorite time on Like a Radio, but Navratri is always my most favorite with you, Radio Wali, doing garba around the dining table. I love that. Apni garba wali videos bhej do mujhe.
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0: 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Swag says swagato. Get the messages across. Let me know you're part of the party tonight. And once again, a happy Navratri. और काफी सवाल आ रहे हैं कि रेडियो वाली नवरात्रि की जो आरती आप सुनाओगे उसमें आप इंस्टा लाइव करोगे? आप बताओ, इंस्टा लाइव करना है क्या?

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0: such a beautiful, beautiful, beautiful garbo that one. 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So much love coming in through on the WhatsApp number. 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

0: an absolute talented voice, the voice and vocals thereof. 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I love that.
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0: Shilpa, lots and lots of love are going out to you. It's always a pleasure meeting my listeners, especially my Bacha party. They are absolutely the best. And Shilpa, meeting you and your son on day one of Navratri just definitely made up the week for me. And a lot of you that I got to meet yesterday as well. Agar humne koi saath pe tasveere khichi hai, to please अपलोड करके मुझे टैग करना, जरूर लाइका को भी टैग करना, एंड ऑफ कोर्स डू सेंड इट अक्रॉस ऑन द व्हाट्सएप नंबर सो वी कैन एंजॉय इट टुगेदर. पूजा, लॉट्स एंड लॉट्स ऑफ लव आर गोइंग आउट टू यू. आई वांट टू सी पिक्चर्स ऑफ यू गाइस डूइंग यू नो योर गरबा डांसिंग ऑन योर किचन टेबल्स. यू फील गुड ट्रैक ऑफ द आवर. गीता रबाड़ी की आवाज के साथ माँ तारा आशीर्वाद.

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23: चलो बढ़ते हैं आरती की तरफ और याद दिला दूँ today is the third day of Navratri माँ चंद्रघंटा की रात. The brave and protective goddess. The third form of Ma Durga, and after marrying Lord Shiva, Parvati ji took the form of a Chandraghanta. Present of the moon is shaped on her forehead like a bell, hence Chandraghanta, representing courage, peace, and protection. Jai Ambe, Jai Mataji.

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2: The top stories this hour. The Independent Football Regulator has issued a stark warning in its State of the Game report that almost every English football club is broke. The body has spent 18 months looking into the sport's finances, and Chair David Cogan says too many clubs are in a precarious position.
3: We have 94% of the clubs, of the 116 we regulate, are trading unprofitably. We have 32 clubs that have got less than 30 days cash cover in their accounts, so if the owner walks away or drops dead, they're insolvent and go bust.
2: The Football Association says it'll work to support the long-term financial sustainability of the game. The boss of MI5's issued a stark warning that Russia and Iran are stepping up hybrid campaigns against the UK. Sir Ken McCullum's given his annual update on terror threats and says AI could be used to create killer bioweapons. Irish President Catherine Connolly's described a house fire in Waterford that's left four people dead as an appalling attack. Philip and Kim English were killed along with two children, with a murder investigation now underway. Two other children remain in hospital in a critical condition. David Cullinane represents Waterford in the Irish Parliament.
4: I knew the family very, very well. I'm just as heartbroken as anybody else. I can see the faces of the family in front of me. So it's very raw for people here because it's a family that essentially has people have lost their lives and people are fighting for their lives.
2: The Vatican says Pope Leo's operation to remove a growth on his lung went successfully and to plan. The 71-year-old pontiff's now expected to recover in hospital for about a week. A jury's been selected in Russell Brand's rape trial at Southwark Crown Court in London. Eight men and four women will begin hearing evidence against the comedian tomorrow. He denies the charges against him. And in sport, Arsenal are just kicking off their attempt to make it two wins from two in the Champions League as they host Lille. Manchester United, meanwhile, are in Spain to face Atletico Madrid. From Sky News, I'm Stevie Schillinglaw.
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5: 2 minutes past eight. Good evening. You're tuned in to Leica, looking at that weather for you now. A fine end to our day today. Plenty of clear skies overnight. A little bit breezy, but the winds will ease away, leaving us with a minimum of 5 degrees across the region. So go ahead, baby. Crack open your kirkyard tonight.
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5: 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We'll go through them in the next hour. But it's 90s at night, baby. The top beautiful tracks. 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

0: 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Deepa, lots and lots of love going out to you. What a beautiful set of pictures from the माता जी नो गर्बो at the Navratri that you are celebrating. मेरी तरफ से भी दर्शन करना और मेरे लिए भी प्रार्थना करना। Jasmine, lots and lots of love to you as well. Happy Navratri. 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
0: 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It's a very, very opinionated, personal and unapologetically honest. 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Ke bando ko humne hot seat pe bithaya hai. Hosted by Sandy Shah, featuring Raj, Deep and Vish. There's a whole barrage of questions. Ek buffet lagaya gaya hai is sawalo ka. Are women better presenters in radio than men? Should influencers be behind the mic? Should presenters be themselves on air or play a different persona? You know what? 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

0: such a beautiful, beautiful track, isn't it? And so many lovely messages coming in for that one. Thank you so much once again to everybody who's been sending in such lovely messages about the Navidad 3 special. It is all about those tracks that just make you feel absolutely a little bit more special. It's 90s at night, baby. And Navidad 3, we will celebrate the whole week and celebrate it with dhoom dham. But in the 90s hour, I have added one song that Navidad 3 के साथ हम एसोसिएट कर सकते हैं. फिलहाल तो एक ज्वेलरी वाला गाना हो जाए.
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1: So we're squeezing one last big beautiful track because we need to see what's happening around the globe. I did say I will squeeze in one more Navratri style ka gana. And you know what? Ek Navratri main se nahi chhodti hu jahan pe main ye wala nahi bajati hu. 1994, the movie was Kranti Veer. Jankaro, Udit Narayan ki awaaz ke saath. And of course, very, very excited because Udit ji will be here in the UK in London at the end of the year for his concert. And who's the radio partners? Exclusive radio partners? Aapka apna Leica radio network. Chalo, get the volume up. For those of you that seem to be a lot of garba playing happening around the kitchen tables, so chalo, don't knock out any chairs. Turn up the volume. Aur milte hai news ke baad.

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2: The top stories this hour. A study's warning, if it weren't for a handful of very wealthy owners, most English football clubs would collapse. The independent regulator has published its draft State of the Game report. It says 94% of clubs are loss-making, while dozens wouldn't survive a month if benefactors walked away. Culture Secretary Lisa Nandy says finances need addressing before it's too late.
3: This report really does blow the doors off. It shows in really, really stark detail just how fragile the state of the game is. English football is one of our absolute crown jewels. It brings joy to millions, and this really has got to be a wake-up call for football to get its own house in order.
2: AI is supercharging security threats against the UK and could allow terrorists to develop bioweapons. That's according to the head of MI5. Sir Ken McCullum's warning the tech could be misused if safeguards fail. Andrea Maiotti, the chief executive of Control AI, says they're urgently needed.
4: We are already getting outwitted to a certain extent by AIs. And these companies are making these AI systems smarter and smarter and smarter and more autonomous and making us humans less able to control them.
2: Meanwhile, Iran and Russia have both rejected the MI5 chief's assessment that they're stepping up hybrid campaigns against Britain. A former gang leader has been sentenced to at least 40 years in prison for orchestrating the shooting of rapper Tupac Shakur in 1996. Duane Davies was convicted of first-degree murder in August. It's understood a man killed in a tiger attack at a zoo on Saturday was filming himself as he approached the animal. William Chapman climbed into its enclosure at Yorkshire Wildlife Park, which remains closed. The Vatican says Pope Leo's lung surgery was successful and went as planned. He's had an operation to remove a small growth and is expected to spend a few days recovering in hospital in Rome. And Ray says she's had to change how tickets for her latest show are sold after the sign-up was swamped with AI bots. She's revealed they got 1.8 million requests for 5,000 seats. From Sky News, I'm Stevie Shillinglaw.
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5: 2 minutes past nine. Good evening. You're tuned into Leica. Looking at that weather for you now. A nice dry night overnight with a minimum of 5 degrees, but a chilly and bright start to your Wednesday. A few patchy clouds developing throughout the morning, but generally a dry one as winds become light, leaving us with a maximum of 20 degrees. So stay nice and hydrated.
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0: Two beautiful tracks to kick off this hour. इस तरह से तू मिल गया आज बिना प्यार की आवाज़ never going wrong with it are you and of course रब्बा मैं तुम मर गया हुई. It is all about the lazy lounge where we wind down, we relax, we get ready for the night ahead. Keep those messages rolling, baby. Let me know you're part of the party tonight.
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0: 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Navratri ki teesri raat chal rahi hai, to agar aap bhi hamari tarah Navratri mana rahe ho, to aap sabko Navratri ki bahut bahut shubhkamnaye. And as I said, we will continue the Navratri celebrations throughout the week. A big thank you once again to our sponsors, Tilda Rice, Jamin Snacks, and of course, Starto. Time now, though, I'm going to bring on a little bit of Diljit Dosanjh, because do you know, the man is talented.
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0: such a beautiful track, isn't it? And the movie was a wake-up suit. 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First one in with the right answer.
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0: Such a beautiful, beautiful number, isn't it? The 90s numbers always hit differently. Aisha Chikiyama's The Movie Was English, Babu To Desi Mein. Time now, though, of course, your feel-good track of the hour, Navratri Ka Pavan Mahal Chal Raha Hai. So, Ishani Dave Ki Awaaz Ko Lekar Aate Hain, A Little Bit Of Garbadiyo.
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2: Such a beautiful, beautiful number, isn't it? 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
2: The top stories this hour. The Vatican's revealed the Pope has a common form of lung cancer. He's undergone surgery in Rome. Matt Steele has more.
3: Leo XIV was all smiles as he arrived at hospital. We've been told the operation was to remove a nodule. A more detailed medical bulletin issued after the surgery revealed doctors suspected cancer, and tests have now confirmed adenocarcinoma. The procedure has been described as successful, removing the lower lobe of his right lung. He's now recovering in hospital.
2: The boss of MI5 has described the suspected plot at RAF Fairford as not unique, but is warning Iran and Russia are stepping up hybrid campaigns in Britain. Sir Ken McCullum's given his annual update on terror threats and also says AI could be used to create bioweapons. There are growing calls for English football to secure the long-term financial sustainability of the game. A new report shows 94% of clubs in the top five divisions are technically insolvent. Irish President Catherine Connolly's described a house fire in Waterford that's left four people dead as an appalling attack. Philip and Kim English were killed along with two children, with a murder investigation now underway. Two other children remain in hospital in a critical condition. David Cullinane represents Waterford in the Irish Parliament.
4: I knew the family very, very well. I'm just as heartbroken as anybody else. I can see the faces of the family in front of me. So it's very raw for people here because it's a family that essentially has as people have lost their lives and people are fighting for their lives.
2: It's understood a man killed in a tiger attack at a zoo on Saturday was filming himself as he approached the animal. William Chapman climbed into the enclosure at Yorkshire Wildlife Park. And England have eased into the Women's World Cup qualifying playoff final against Ukraine by thrashing Greece 5-0. The result in Leicester gives Serena Wiegmann's side an 8-1 aggregate victory. Scotland are also through 5-2 overall, having got past the Czech Republic 3-2. From Sky News, I'm Stevie Shillinglaw.
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12: Hey, it's me, Raj Baden. 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
2: The top stories this hour. The Pope has been diagnosed with a common form of lung cancer following an operation in Rome. The Vatican has confirmed Leo, who's 71, successfully had a lower lobe of his right lung removed during the procedure. An examination revealed a diagnosis of adenocarcinoma. Gavin Ashenden, the associate editor of the Catholic Herald, says it's very sad news.
3: He'll have 1.4 billion people praying for him. And it's a reminder that we've all, our lives are lent to us and we have to return them. But we're praying that he'll recover fully.
2: English football's regulator says the sport needs to act before it's too late after revealing the scale of loss-making in the top five divisions. Its State of the Game report found nearly two-thirds of clubs are technically insolvent. Football finance expert Kieran Maguire says the report shines a light on the challenges facing the sport.
4: Since the inception of the Premier League, revenues are up 3,000%. That compares to around about 130% for general inflation, but wages are up 4,000%. So that's no way to run a normal business.
2: The family of a man who died after being mauled by a tiger at a zoo near Doncaster on Saturday says he'd suffered from significant mental illness. William Chapman was a former child actor who appeared in programmes on the BBC and ITV. Yorkshire Wildlife Park remains closed. AI is supercharging security threats against the UK and could allow terrorists to develop bioweapons. That's according to the head of MI5, Sir Ken McCallum, who's also warning Russia and Iran are stepping up hybrid attacks on the UK. In sport, Arsenal scored all their goals in 7 second-half minutes to get past Lille 3-0 and continue their winning start in the Champions League. But Manchester United's poor run of form continues with a 2-0 defeat away to Atletico Madrid. And England moved one step closer to the Women's World Cup by thrashing Greece 5-0 in their qualifying playoff in Leicester. From Sky News, I'm Imani Rana.
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2: The top stories this hour. Andy Burnham's expected to use the Ukrainian president's visit to Downing Street later to announce an acceleration of military help. It's thought the prime minister will also promise further rounds of sanctions on Russia. It's after Donald Trump made a deal to ease restrictions on Russian diesel ahead of the US midterm elections. But speaking yesterday, the president insisted he's also supporting Kyiv.
3: We are helping them and we are sharing intel. We want the war to end. So we're working with them and with Russia on getting the war to end.
2: The family of a man who was killed by a tiger at a Yorkshire wildlife park say he suffered from significant mental illness over a number of years. In a statement, William Chapman's family paid tribute to him, saying they are utterly devastated by his loss. There are growing calls for English football to secure the long-term financial sustainability of the game. A new report shows 94% of clubs in the top five divisions are technically insolvent. Online marketplaces like Amazon, eBay and Temu could be made responsible for collecting tax owed by retailers selling through their platforms. The Times reports Chancellor John Healey is expected to announce the change in the budget as part of a tax crackdown. In sport, Manchester United's poor start to the season continues with a 2-0 defeat away to Atletico Madrid in the Champions League. Arsenal maintain their winning start in the competition and easing past Lille a 3-0. Manager Mikel Arteta says they were better after the break.
4: The moment we made a change at halftime in terms of certain positions and the technical level increased and we attacked the spaces where we thought that we could hurt them. It was a joy to watch. The three goals were unbelievable. The connections, the timings, the quality they delivered to score.
2: And England can look forward to a Women's World Cup qualification playoff final after thrashing Greece 5-0. Scotland also through 5-2 overall, having got past the Czech Republic 3-2. From Sky News, I'm Imani Rana.
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2: The top stories this hour, the Vatican's reveal the Pope has a common form of lung cancer. He's undergone surgery in Rome. Matt Steele has more.
3: Leo XIV was all smiles as he arrived at hospital. We've been told the operation was to remove a nodule. A more detailed medical bulletin issued after the surgery revealed doctors suspected cancer, and tests have now confirmed adenocarcinoma. The procedure has been described as successful, removing the lower lobe of his right lung. He's now recovering in hospital.
2: Downing Street confirms Andy Burnham will host the Ukrainian President Volodymyr Zelensky today. The PM's expected to offer him more military support. English football's regulator says the sport needs to act before it's too late, after revealing the scale of loss-making in the top five divisions. Its State of the Game report found nearly two-thirds of clubs are technically insolvent. The family of a man who died after being mauled by a tiger at a zoo near Doncaster on Saturday say he'd suffered from significant mental illness. William Chapman was a former child actor who appeared in programmes on the BBC and ITV. Yorkshire Wildlife Park remains closed today. In sport, pressure's continuing to build on Manchester United head coach Michael Carrick. They lost 2-0 at Atletico Madrid in the Champions League, registering just 2 wins in 9 games across all competitions. Immediately after the defeat, United defender Lisandro Martinez lashed out at the club's hierarchy and lack of summer investment. It caught Carrick off the hop.
4: Straight after a game for me is not the time to talk about that interview, because I've not seen it. I don't doubt the togetherness or the willingness to do things to win. So I know results wise, and it's easy to look and think there's something deeply wrong because we haven't won enough games. So I understand that.
2: Arsenal beat Lille 3-0, all the goals coming in 7 second-half minutes. And Sir Michael Palin's cancelled his upcoming book tour after falling at home and fracturing 3 ribs. The 83-year-old apologised to fans in an Instagram post. From Sky News, I'm Imani Rana.
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